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And right now we got your top 10 happiest cities of 2026. Top 10 out of the 20 that we have already read. Here's 10. San Jose, California. Number 9, Gilbert, Arizona. Number 8, Irvine, California. I highly agree with that. Charleston, South Carolina, number 7. Number 6, Overland Park, Kansas. Number 5, Fargo, North Dakota. Can't read today. Number 4, South Burlington, Vermont. Number 3, Scottsdale, Arizona. Number 2, Bismarck, North Dakota. And number 1, Fremont, California. What do you guys think about the top 20 list of the happiest cities of 2026? Let us know on our social medias at mixelpaso.com and at mix927ep. At mix927ep.

0: Mix 92.7, El Paso's home for all the hits. Football is just days away, and I know you guys have been wondering what's going on with Tony Romo. So according to reports, Tony Romo has been placed on leave from his role as CBS Sports lead NFL analyst following his arrest last week on an alleged DUI-related charge. Tony Romo is on leave from his role at CBS Sports until further notice, the network said in a statement on Friday. Man, free Tony Romo, man. He didn't hurt nobody. Free that man.
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Mix 92.7, your boy Jason Craig. It is Sunday, and it's time for New Music Sunday. So a couple of things that I checked out before we get into the albums. I listened to the new single by Cardi B, That was good. I did check out Nightmares to Dreams, which is like a flip of Dreams and Nightmares by Meek Mill. I highly do not recommend you listen to that. Some May Right by E-40. That was pretty good. E-40 still got it. But let's go ahead and get into these albums, okay? Juicy J dropped a speaking album, Spoken Word. So if that's what you're into, go ahead and check that out. Ariana Grande dropped a brand new album called Petal. Logic also dropped an album, Paradise Records. Jacquees dropped an album, Mood 2. And Tyga, a.k.a. Scarface, dropped an album as well. And then there's a whole bunch of, like, there's a 31st anniversary of the President of the United States of America. Very good band, if you guys are into that. Corrupt, Queen Latifah, Shannon Leigh, a lot of DeVito. A lot of people dropped records this weekend. So, guys, go check it out on all your DSPs and keep it locked right here for more. Mix 92.7.

Mix 92.7. Let me tell you one thing that I do not like. When I go to a restaurant and I say, hey, can I have a Coke? And they say, we have Pepsi. Just give me the cola. But that's not the point. Pepsi is launching its own body wash. Wild Cherry Pepsi Body Wash. We have Coke body wash here, sir.

0: 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Appreciate you guys hanging out with me on this Sunday evening, Sunday afternoon. Keep it locked for more. We got tickets coming up this week. Tap in with Johnny and the crew tomorrow on the morning mass right here on Mix 92.7. I'll be back next week, Saturday and Sunday, 3 to 7 p.m. right here on El Paso's home for all the hits. 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

0: Hi, is this a number to call for to make an oral expression?
1: This is the number. What's your name and where are you calling from? I'll take care of you.
0: Oh, great. Deborah from Reno.
1: Okay.
0: And I wanted to make an oral expression to Lewis in Carson City.
1: Wonderful. What do you want to tell Lewis tonight? What's your message?
0: I just want to tell him how much I love him and I miss him and that he's the love of my life and I can't wait till he can come home.

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1: 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My cola hermoso, precioso. 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I love you for that.
2: 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Tanya from Denver, Colorado. Baby girl, I love you.
3: 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Baby, I love you so much. Thank you for everything that you do each and every day. 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
4: 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I'd like to send out an oral expression for April and her daughter, Autumn. 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Hope to see you all soon.
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2: Here's Shonda in Brooklyn. 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
3: Thinking about Jason Young.
2: What is your message to Jason tonight? What would you like to tell him?
3: I want to tell him I love him. I'm thinking about him. Even though I'm studying, I'm still thinking about him.
2: What are you studying, Shonda?
3: I'm studying for my real estate exam.
2: Look at that. All right. Is it hard to keep your mind on the studies when you're thinking about Jason?
3: It is.
2: does he keep infiltrating your thoughts tonight?
3: He is.
2: Well, here's what we're going to do. We're going to send this message out, first of all, to Jason. We're going to play a special song for you. And then I want you to get to studying. I want you to hit those books. I want you to score 100. And then sell me a big house next year, okay?
3: I will.
2: All right. What a good price.
3: I will. Because I can.
2: I can't afford a big house, but I want to live in a big house. So, Shonda, I'm counting on you.
3: Okay. Well, I'll have to check on this. With that being said, I'll have to check the sheriff's sales list to see what's going on. Get it at a negotiable price for you.
2: That's what I'm talking about. Beachfront property, okay?
3: Okay.

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1: Hi, this is Sandra from Salem, Oregon. I would like to send an oral expression out to my boo, Dominic G, in Seattle, Washington. I just wanted to say that I love you and I miss you, and I hope you're home soon.
2: Hey, Honolulu, Hawaii to Illinois, Rock Falls. Love you, Jaden and Liliana. This is Daddy. Can't wait to see you this summer. We're going to go surfing. And we're going to jump off the rock at Waimea.
3: Hi, this is Lasika in Fort Worth, Texas. I would like to send my expression out to Tony Hervey in Oklahoma. Me and your 6 kids love you. 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
4: Hi, my name is Danielle from Albuquerque, New Mexico. 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
2: Hi, my name is Angel Villagrana. I want to tell to Anaïs López that I'm sorry that I love her very much, and we're listening to you every Sunday night. I love you, baby.
3: This is Angelina. I want to say I'm sorry to Henyo. Babe, I just want to say I'm sorry for being so distant, and I just want you to know that I love you so much, and I can't wait for you to come home to me.
4: My name is Jamiqua Jones. I'm calling out of Long Island, New York. I want to apologize to my husband, Vincent. Daddy, I'm so sorry. I hope you can forgive me. Bye.

0: Hope you had an incredible weekend. I really do. I hope you are surrounded by the people who you love and the people that love you the most. I really, really do. If you're separated, if you're far away from the person or people that you care about tonight, we're going to try to bring you a little bit closer through a special song or an oral expression. And make sure they're listening too. It's a two-way street. Make sure they are also listening along with you tonight on the Sunday Night Slow Jams.
1: Hi, this is Yesenia from Chicago, Illinois, and my oral expression goes out to the love of my life, Carlos in Lincoln, Illinois. Baby, I just want you to know that I love you so very much and that you mean everything to me. You are my forever.
2: 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I miss you, babe. Please call me soon.
3: Hi, my name is Mallory Williams from Chino, California, and this goes to my husband, Dennis Williams, in Soledad, California. I love you, baby. You're always on my mind.
4: Hi, my name is Jocelyn Griffin from Olean, New York. I'd like to send an oral expression to my husband, James Matthew. I just want to let you know that you are the best thing that's ever happened to me, and I love you beyond words.
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2: Yes, I would like to make an oral expression to my loving wife, Bianca. Not only is she turning 43 this year, but we also recently celebrated our 4-year wedding anniversary, and I'd like to tell her I love you and hope you have a good birthday this year.
3: Absolutely. What's your name?
2: Edmund Iverson.
3: Edmund, thanks so much for checking in tonight. Where are you calling from?
2: Nebraska. And her and I met, and we're both from Denver, Colorado. And we've been together 20 years and only married 4.
3: Edmund, that sounds like a love story to me, my friend. I thank you so very much for both listening, both in Denver and now in Nebraska tonight. And I wish you another 20 years and then another 20 after that.
2: Thank you.
3: Appreciate you listening tonight, Edmund. Have a great night.
2: You too.

Tonight, you can send in your online expressions through our website. Actually, feel free to do that anytime during the week. We're going to drop some computer love tonight from Cassandra to Isaias in Albuquerque, New Mexico, who says, "You are not alone, and I love you." Raquel to Miguel in Sacramento, California, "I love you, and I'm so grateful that God has put us together." And from Angelique to Jay in Colorado Springs, Colorado, "I love you with my whole heart." Thanks for being an amazing husband. These are online expressions from slowjams.com. That's our website. Easy to get to right from your phone. John to Magdalena in Tucson, Arizona, "I love you, and I love to see you smile every day." Joseph and Melissa in Omaha, Nebraska, "I love you, and I'm happy we get to spend the rest of our lives together." Damien in Laredo, Texas, from Mars in Austin, Texas, "Miss you forever and always." Desiree to Greg in Roseville, Georgia, she's thinking about you. Anissa and Juan in San Antonio, Texas, tonight on Vibe 107.5. Crystal in Joshua Tree, California, for Kyrie in Imperial, California, tonight. From Daniel in Roseburg, Oregon, to Samantha in Colorado Springs, Colorado. We'll say hello and goodnight to Rochelle and Jamel in Tulsa, Oklahoma. From Timothy to Amanda in Maine. And from Diana to Ernie in Corcoran, California. R-Dub back in a minute. We'll check the apology line and kick off another full hour of tonight's Sunday Night Slow Jams right after this. This hour is brought to you by Great Am Records, presenting

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2: Hello, my name is Adrian Martinez. I'm from Laredo, Texas. And I want to make an apology to Vanessa because she's the love of my heart. I miss her every single day. I can't go without her.
3: This is Tracy from Sacramento, California, sending out an apology to Seneca Hill in Delano, California. Baby, I am sorry for the things that I put you through, and I just want us to work out, and I cannot wait for you to get home.
4: Yes, I'll just send all expression out to the mother of my kids, Christina. I just want you to know that I apologize for everything I put you through. I'm really ready to come back home. It's been the longest year without you and my boys. And I love you. Hope we can talk. Bye.
5: Shy. Coming right back at you, baby.

0: got time for your oral expression. Sunday night slow jams continue from city to city and coast to coast and all around the world. We have a special phone number that gets you right here into the studio. Get ready to lock our number in. I'll give you that number in just about 40 seconds.
1: Hi, this is Kiki. I'm calling from Sacramento, California. I wanted to tell my love of my life, Quentin, I love you so much, and I'm glad that we're together.
2: Melissa from Lubbock, Texas, going out to Chris Nunley. I love you so much.
3: Hey, what's up, guys? It's Arvin from Las Vegas, Nevada, and this message is going out to my beautiful wife, Isabel Contreras. Just want to tell her that I love her, even though she's sitting here right next to me right now. We all the way. All the way, baby. Let's go.
4: My name is Sabrina, calling in from Albuquerque, New Mexico. This message is for Daniel. I just want you to know, baby, that I love you and I miss you so much. I hope you're listening right now, too, baby. I love you so much. Good night.
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0: expression?
1: Sure. What's your name and where are you calling from?
0: My name's Karina. I'm calling to give an oral expression to Ivan Galindo in Odessa, Texas. I love you, baby, and hope to be with you for many, many more years.
1: How many years, Karina? Like two or 100?
0: 100 and more.
1: That's beautiful. Karina, thanks for listening in Odessa, Texas. I appreciate you.
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We'll start with some long-distance love tonight coming from Samantha in South Bend, Indiana, for Pablo in Pekin, Illinois. I love you, and I'm thinking about you always and forever. From CJ in Little Rock, Arkansas, to Wari in Corcoran, California, I'm praying for you. Love you and keep your head up. Mike and Laura in Centerville, Indiana, I love you. Thanks for all you do for me and our girls. And more long-distance love from Joey in Chicago tonight for Clarissa in Marlin, Texas. I love you and I miss you, and I can't wait to see you. These are online expressions from slowjams.com. From Justin to Alexis in Daytona Beach, Florida, I'll always love you until the end. Stephanie's in South Dakota for Tyson in Florence, Colorado. She's thinking about you. Joey is in New Mexico for Emily in Anchorage, Alaska. Jaylene and Lisa in Wichita, Kansas. From Jessica to Reba in Sacramento, California. Sheena and Sam in Coquille, Oregon. And with that, we will kick off the fourth and final hour of tonight's Sunday Night Slow Jams. We'll check the apology line, some very special requests, then we'll get to your goodnight kisses. It's all coming up in just a few seconds. We've saved the best for last, so stay close. This hour is brought to you by YG, presenting Baby Monster, Choom.

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2: The name is Katrina Cameron. My city and state, San Jose, California. The person who this is going out to is Raul Orson. Yes, I know it was really bad, and I know you're probably listening to this, but please, I'm begging you, please accept my apology.
3: This is Marcus from Santa Ana, California, sending our apologies to Teresa Echo Connor in Colorado Springs. Baby, I'm sorry that I haven't been the man that you need in your life. But if you stick by my side and give me one more chance, I promise you, I'll be that man you love. I love you.
4: 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I listen to 99.3, and I'd like to say I'm sorry to O'Shea Ford. I love you, and I miss you, and I wish you would come see me. I haven't seen you, and I really, really miss you.

0: You know, there's absolutely nothing like a cruise on a hot summer night with the Sunday night slow jams blasting to make you feel like a teenager all over again. We're going to double down on that feeling, give you some special dedications. We call them oral expressions.
1: Hi, this is a pimp child. I am from Bartville, Oklahoma, and I want to shout out the oral expression to the love of my life, Theodore Perez in Lower Park, Texas. Can't wait for you to come home, baby, to be here on my arm, baby. And I miss you and I love you so much.
2: This is Waylon Nelson from Anchorage, Alaska. I just want to throw out an oral expression to my love, Katie Harrison in Anchorage, Alaska. I love you so much. Thank you for putting up with me.
3: Diane Brumfield from Las Vegas, Nevada. To Henry Lehman, I will always love you, no matter what.
4: From Roe in Corpus Christi, Texas. Going out to Summer, my little baby Dip. I just want to say I miss you. I appreciate the chance you're taking on us.
5: My name is Nicole. I'm from Henderson, Nevada. And this message is for Joshua. I love you. I enjoy every single day I spend with you. And you mean the world to me. Thank you.
0: Okay, there it is. Buckle up. We're ready for your goodnight kisses. 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If you're ready to kiss them through the phone, call us now at 877-209-0631.
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2: All right, what do you want to tell Edwin tonight?
1: 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And he means the world to me.

0: Hey, this is Marilyn Monroe. Shout out of Austin, Texas. Christopher Carruthers. Giving you a good night kiss. For you.
1: Mwah. Hi, this is Monica calling from Fonda, California. I just wanted to say good night to my husband, Robert, from Fonda, California. I love you, baby.
2: Mwah. Hi, this is Juan Reyes calling out of Stockton, California. I just want to say good night to the love of my life, Angelina, out of San Jose. I love you, baby. Have a good night. Mwah.
3: Hi, my name is Valerie. I'm in Silverton, Oregon, and I am blowing a goodnight kiss out to my husband out in Ontario, Oregon. Hussein, if you're listening, I just want to blow you a kiss goodnight and tell you that I love you, baby. I love you, hubby B. Mwah.
4: 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It's a beautiful thing. You've been listening to Sunday Night Slow Jams. I'm here weeknights, too, Monday through Thursday. 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Tell them you want R-Dub Slow Jams 5 nights a week. At very least, we're going to do it again next Sunday night. And please remember one rule. We never say goodbye. No, we don't. We only say goodnight. And until next time, my name's R-Dub. You've been listening to Sunday Night Slow Jams. Thanks for coming through. This hour is brought to you by Convict Records, presenting Akon, Ringtone.

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El Paso's home for all the hits.

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0: 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El Paso's home for all the hits. 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
1: Body. Oh my God, Jasmine, can I try on your glasses?

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But every question.

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13: Good morning, El Paso. It is The Morning Mash. Time now is 7:31. Woo! Welcome back, parents, teachers, students. Another district has gone in. I got to give a shout out to all the teachers. I met a few teachers this past weekend. And they're like, you got to make sure you give the El Paso District a shout out. Yes. Shout out going out to all the El Paso District teachers, the Isleta, Socorro, all you guys. Welcome back for another school year. Pump the brakes. School zones are already in full effect. I almost saw like two accidents on my way over here. Pónganse truchas. And I did see some 5-0 posted up. So, hey, unless you guys want a ticket, but hey, say ustedes, but... They are out there, and yes, school is back in session for all districts. I think the majority of them are, right? Yeah, for sure they are. What a weekend it was. We'll chop it up coming up in a few minutes. The guys will get here shortly. I'm sure traffic, we'll take a look at traffic for you guys coming up in a few minutes as well. I'm sure that's a mess this Monday morning. What a weekend. Got lots to cover this week, of course, this morning, Monday morning. That happened over the weekend. It looks like Spider-Man's kicking some major booty over there.

0: the weekend. It's probably going to hit $1 billion already, and it's already out. It's already like at 900 and something million dollars. That's insane. Yeah. If you guys haven't seen it yet, we'll ruin it for you guys coming up in a few minutes. Just kidding. I'm just kidding. I'm just kidding. Yeah, but Spider-Man was the number one movie. Of course, in the box office, it's already raked in almost $927 million. Yeah, I knew it was up there. Wild. That is wild. We got birthdays coming up in a few minutes. Get those birthday shout-outs in. They are posted on our socials. That is where you guys can leave us your birthday shout-outs. We have an Instagram page and a Facebook page that has a post there. And make sure it's dated right, because you don't want to, you know, post up your birthday like 2 weeks ago and we're not going to see it. Make sure it's dated correctly. Today's date, August 3rd. And post up your birthday there. And coming up around 7:45, we'll get to those birthday shout-outs. So you guys still got plenty of time to get those in. We'll recap the weekend. Recap, of course, news, local news, all that fun stuff. That's coming up in a few minutes. But right now, Carmen's already here, so let's get to her. 7:33 is the time. It is the Morning Mash. Good morning. Welcome back, students.
1: 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Are you ready?
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3: Hello?
4: Hola, my name is Carmen. Can I please speak to Leona?
3: This is Leona.
4: Hi there. I'm calling on behalf of Armando, the owner of the Airbnb that you are booking for this weekend.
3: Oh, hi. Yes.
4: Well, I'm not sure if you know, but Armando had new floors put in because of some damage that was done to the unit.
3: Okay.
4: So we'd like to have pictures of your feet on file just in case.
3: My feet?
4: Well, not just you, all of the girls. Bottoms, tops, and toes.
3: All of our feet?
4: So that if there's any damage, we can identify who did it.
3: Yeah, I don't think we're comfortable with that.
4: Not comfortable with your feet? Oh, no, don't worry, ma'am. We're not going to judge the appearance of your feet. We only want to look at them just in case there's damage.
3: No, my feet are fine. They're not damaged, and I'm comfortable with
4: no,
3: them.
4: No, it's not about your feet being damaged. It's about the floors.
3: Okay, no, I don't feel comfortable sending people pictures of my feet unless I'm getting paid a lot of money.
4: What do you mean paid a lot of money?
3: Like, people get paid a lot of money for feet pictures if you're going to pay us a lot of money.
4: Oh, no, ma'am. I didn't know you were those kind of girls.
3: I don't know what those kind of girls mean. We're not. That's
4: you get paid for pictures of your feet. I'm not trying to pay you for your feet pictures, ma'am.
3: I didn't.
4: This is Airbnb, not OnlyFans or Feet Finder.
3: Okay, I was making a joke. Let's move on.
4: Move on to what?
3: I'm not going to send pictures of our feet. Like, that's inappropriate.
4: How are feet inappropriate, ma'am?
3: Feet aren't inappropriate, but pictures of feet to a stranger.
4: Okay, I'm wondering, like, is it because you guys have big feet?
3: What? No.
4: When you walk, do you leave footprints or potholes?
3: Okay.
4: When you go for a pedicure, do they soak your feet in a kiddie pool? If you go bowling, is your shoe size lane 7?
3: No.
4: Has anyone ever called your feet tow trucks?
3: Is this a joke?
4: I just want to know the size for the booties.
3: No, who is this?
4: Oh, are booties offensive too now?
3: Yeah, if you asked for me to send you a picture of all of our booties, they would.
4: I never said that. I said the sizes of your feet so that I can purchase booties.
3: Oh, booties, like to wear?
4: Yes, exactly.
3: Well, you're asking for pictures of my feet, so it automatically goes to that.
4: Because you have a dirty mind and probably dirty feet.
3: Oh, my God.

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1: Good morning, guys. Time right now is 7:39. It's the Morning Mash hanging out with you guys. Good morning, Hav.
2: Good morning.
1: How's your weekend, bro?
2: It was good, man.
1: Yeah.
2: Productive. A lot of things got done. It was hot, though. Huh?
1: Did you do some house stuff?
2: Woo. Yeah, I got a lot of work done there at the home. And I was going to go to Alesso.
1: Yeah.
2: Because I had a ticket, but I'm like, you know what? I had a feeling it was going to get like canceled because it looked like it was going to pour, bro.
1: Yeah, I saw some homies went out there. They said that, I saw Alesso post up that he had to cut his set short.
2: Yeah, see, I knew it.
1: So I think, I don't know. I want to say I don't even know if he played an hour because it was bad, man. Also,
2: yeah, I got ugly that day.
1: Also, Gene Simmons, he was over at Speaking Rock with Slaughter, and they had to cut it short, man. They played
2: because of weather too. Huh?
1: Yeah,
2: yeah, it was pouring. It got ugly.
1: El Paso's very, very crazy when it comes to monsoon season. When you least expect it, it rains. Like yesterday, it was supposed to rain, and it didn't rain. You know, today they're saying it's not going to be any rain, but we're going to get rain. I don't trust the forecast here in El Paso for nothing. They do their best to predict it, and hey, it's going to go this way, but
2: yeah.
1: Mm-mm. Friday night, it just poured. And then Saturday night was...
2: Yeah, it was weird, huh?
1: Yep. Yep. So I saw a lot of the concerts that were affected. So hopefully the concert you were at wasn't affected as bad. But yeah, it was raining hard, man.
2: Yep.
1: I had a great weekend too, man. Yeah. I did a grand opening. I DJed for a grand opening for my friend Valerie's new place. It's called Bike and Vibe.
2: Okay.
1: It's over in... I want to say like off Horizon, in between Clinton Horizon.
2: Mm-hmm.
1: And it was cool, man. She opened up a cycling studio.
2: Oh, nice. Right.
1: So that was cool. Did that. Went out to the Chihuahuas game for a little bit.
2: Did they win?
1: No.
2: Did you get a bobblehead?
1: No.
2: Damn it.
1: But I saw the lines were tremendous and there was a lot of people, man, out there, bro. It was almost sold out. It's crazy. But yeah, the bobbleheads went super fast. I'm pretty sure we're going to see some being sold on Facebook Market here in El Paso. So, yeah, we get all four seasons in one day, man.
2: Yeah, we did this weekend for sure.
1: We had summer, we had winter, we had fall.
2: It was weird.
1: I'm like, dude, it's weird here. And this is always the time that you can never predict. I'd hate to have a, you know, be planning like an outdoor birthday party or something outdoor.
2: An event out, yeah.
1: You never know. You never know how the weather is going to be. So, hopefully you guys had a great weekend. Last night yesterday I had Howdy Honey. That was fun too, man. Always a good time. That's that new bar on Piedras and Tularosa.
2: Nice.
1: So I was out there for a little bit and then just kept it chill, bro. It's been a great weekend, man.
2: Okay.
1: This weekend, though, have you seen the tiki event that the city is going down? El Paso Live?
2: Oh, yeah.
1: So El Paso Live is doing a big old tiki, you know, I guess
2: event, huh?
1: Hawaiian island themed event at the convention center.
2: Nice.
1: So I'll be playing for that, but it's crazy because I'm playing like Hawaiian reggae. And I'm playing the tiki music. I want to keep it in theme.
2: Okay.
1: You know, because I don't want to go. I mean, honestly, you want to go to that's what I mean. You throw a theme party. You want to do it the theme. You know.
2: Yep.
1: Like it doesn't make sense if you were to go to like a tiki party and they're playing like Selena. With all due respect, I love Selena. But
2: yeah, that's not the.
1: Yeah, just keep it in theme. Keep
2: yeah,
1: it fun.
2: Yeah, yeah, yeah.
1: You know, just keep it in theme and keep it fun. So yeah, I've actually been doing a lot of homework on this for a couple of months now. When I got booked, and I was like, "All right, man, like I got to start learning these artists." And
2: yeah,
1: just listening to the music, it's pretty cool too. It's pretty cool. But I know we have a lot of islanders, Asian islanders from the islands that live here in El Paso.
2: Okay,
1: and they went to either school at UTEP or at NMSU, and then a lot of them are also stationed at Holloman and the area
2: because
1: they've been writing to me, bro.
2: What do you mean?
1: They've been writing to me like, hey, man, can you incorporate this? And
2: The music-wise?
1: We're excited about this event because finally, you know, the city of El Paso is recognizing, you know, our culture and hopefully, you know, they can embrace it. And, you know, they're very, very passionate about their culture, man.
2: Okay.
1: So, all
2: right. I was like, I've never heard it. Would you say Hawaiian reggae?
1: It's like Hawaiian reggae, dude.
2: I've never heard it.
1: Yeah, it's crazy. I'll show you some.
2: Is this like kind of like the soundtrack from Lilo and Stitch type?
1: Kinda.
2: Like, seriously, like, I mean.
1: Yeah, kinda. Yeah, it's cool.
2: Okay.
1: It's cool. It's just different, dude. I mean, I know we're the same, bro. We love learning about new music and listening.
2: Yeah, because I've never heard it, honestly.
1: And you listen to stuff and you're like, oh, damn, this is pretty fire.
2: Cool. All right.
1: So excited about that. But yeah, I got that this Saturday, so that should be fun, man. All right, guys. We got a great show lined up for you. We got a lot to talk about. We got birthdays, though, coming up. And we'll do birthdays in about 5 minutes. We're going to take a quick break.
2: All right.
1: Coming out of the birthdays, we'll jump into that. Romy's going to be running late. I know her son is back at school, so she was taking her son to school. And then she'll be with us. Is everyone back in school already?
2: The majority, yeah. Today is the day.
1: So welcome back to all the teachers, all the students, all the faculty. As you can see, nothing's changed here. Vale next door is still bumping.
2: Yeah, he's here.
1: He's still bumping his music loud because he's sordo. You already know how that goes. But I'm also rolling live on TikTok. Don't forget the TikTok camera never turns off of mine. So you get to hear all the behind the scenes, you know, chisme and gossip that we talk about. And yeah. So you can find me on TikTok live at KAGE_915. Birthdays, what will you do? Please don't put the birthdays on the cameras though. We have a birthday post up on Mix 927 EP. That's our Instagram and Facebook page. Again, that's Mix 927 EP. It says happy birthday. Leave the birthday shout out in the comments, and we'll get to that right after this short little break. Time right now is 7:45.
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2: All right, we're ready, guys. Good morning. Time for some birthdays. Good morning, Romy.
3: Good morning.
2: How's your weekend, man?
3: Good.
2: Man, how was your weekend?
3: Good, girl.
2: Good, queen. I want to talk about what you're upset about right
3: yes.
2: now. So, well, let's get some birthdays going. Let's get these out of the way. Again, the birthdays are on Mix 92.7 EP's Instagram and Facebook page. There's a birthday section that we have every morning, a post that we post up. Leave those birthdays in the comments. What you got, Ro?
3: We have a happy 7th anniversary to beautiful wife, Lizbeth, wishing you many, many more. Okay. Happy anniversary, guys. We have a lot. Also, happy 20th birthday to son, Paul. They love you so much. Your son, Anthony, and your parents. Also, happy 14th birthday to son, Fernando Favela. God bless you. Always love mom, Joy, and Mia. Happy first day of school back to Hermoso Mordecai. You got this, and they love you very much. From Paz, Nana, Lexi, and Hermosa Aurelia. Also, happy 13th birthday to oldest son Josiah. Welcome to the teenage era, Flaquito, and an awesome first day of school to both boys, Josiah and Caleb. Mommy and daddy love you both very, very much. Happy birthday to mom, Maria Hernandez. She is 91 years young.
2: Wow.
3: You are the best wife, mom, grandma, and Lita is. They love you so much from all of your family. Happy birthday, Lita.
2: Happy birthday, Lita.
3: Also, happy 15th birthday to one and only baby girl, Ari Munoz. They love you and they hope you have an amazing birthday and a wonderful first day of sophomore year. They love you very, very much. From mom, Levi, Mateo, and Jaden. Also, happy birthday to the best husband ever, George Martinez. They love you very much. Or Jorge Martinez, sorry. Happy birthday. Also, happy birthday to local musician at Tellez. They hope you have an amazing birthday. Wishing you many, many, many, many more. Also, a very happy first day of school to my little one, but they did not leave a name. So a happy first day of school to all of the kids. I know YISD and I believe APISD and all the other surrounding school districts already went back to school. They're going back to school today. So wishing everybody a happy first day of school. Over on our Instagram, we have a happy 13th birthday to Sebastian, a.k.a. Sebas. They love you very much from the Franco girls. Happy birthday to youngest daughter, Iris. They wish you the best birthday and a great first day of school. Happy birthday to Ricardo Frias. May the best chief assistant... The best assistant chief for White Sands Fire Department. Your sister Miriam and all the family loves you very much. They hope you have a beautiful day. Happy 11th birthday to Kobe Mata from Motwood Middle School, from your family that loves you so much. Happy birthday to the boy and Navy Corpsman Joy Recinos. Happy birthday. Happy 27th birthday to Damian Peña. They love you and they miss you from your mother and sister and brothers. Ale is also waiting for her birthday. 160 days left. Happiest of birthday to daughter Adeline turning the big 7. Te quiero mucho, mi niña grandota. No se te olvide. Have a great day today. They love you tons and they hope you have a great day. First day of school. Happy 22nd birthday to Delaney from mom that loves you very, very much. Happy birthday to grandson Sebastian from Papo and Grandpa. They love you so much. Happy birthday to Evelyn. And happy first day of school as well from your family that loves you very much. Also, happy first day of school to Mia and Leah. You got this, love, from Tia Yaya. Also, happy 20th birthday to Dominic. They love you from Mom and Steve and Adam and Emily. Happy first day of pre-K to Alani Garcia from Papa and Gigi. And I think that's everything.
2: Damn,
3: and happy first day of school to my little one.
2: Hey, Lita is 91, right?
3: Yes.
2: This is for you, Lita. There you go.
4: Damn.
3: Aww.
2: Pop one for her, man. There you go.
3: And also happy first day of school to my last and baby, my little Sebas, man. Middle school.
2: Yikes.
3: And then there was one.
2: Andene. Javi, celebrity birthdays, what do we got?
4: Today we got American swimmer Ryan Locke. Today's birthday is turning 42 today. The GOAT, Tom Brady, he is turning 49. Mr. Olympia, Jay Cutler, is 53. Lead singer of Metallica, James Hetfield, is 63. Isaiah Washington is also turning 63. Martha Stewart, she is 85. And Martin Sheen is 86 today.
2: And those are your birthdays, guys. So happy birthday to you and yours. Happy birthday. We're looking at a high today of 99.
4: Ugh.
2: It's not going to be as hot, but it's going to be hot.
3: Yeah.
2: So, yeah, that doesn't change. So, Romy, we were running a little behind because you were taking your son to school and I was taking my son to pee.
4: What?
2: Rocco, my dog. He did not want to come inside.
3: No.
2: I had to chase him in the yard. And he did not want to come inside. He's like, nope, not today. Nope, nope, nope. He had me up again at 2:30 in the morning because he knows when he has to go potty. So, yeah. And then Romy dropped off her... her son for his first day of middle school.
3: Middle school already.
2: You have
3: He's
2: an official
3: my last one.
2: Seventh grader.
3: Sixth grader.
2: Sixth?
4: Yeah, that's how they start middle school now.
3: Middle school starts in sixth grade. So that's it.
2: Man, they changed a lot of stuff because middle school, I mean, when we went, was 7 and 8.
3: Really?
2: Yeah.
3: It's always been 6 for me.
2: Where did you guys go to middle school?
3: I went to MacArthur. Woo! Go Ponies.
4: Valley View.
2: Valley View?
4: It's not even Valley View anymore.
2: Yeah, I went to Riverside Middle. Go Rebels.
3: Rebels!
2: Rebels! Yeah. Is that, I hope it's the Riverside Middle. I think they're the Rebels. I don't even remember. But yeah. Yeah. So that's crazy. Sixth grade. So,
3: I know. I'm so sad.
2: Why were you sad? What did he let you do? Sad. You came in here and she was like crying. What happened?
3: I came in and I was like, well, we got there and it was so packed, of course, you know? And then I was like, okay, I'm going to park right here. I was like thinking out loud. I was like, I'm going to wait for that lady so that I could park there. And then he's like, Mom, stop. And I'm like, what? So we could walk in.
2: Yeah.
3: And it's a brand new school, brand new grade.
2: Brand new.
3: And he's like, stop. I know where it's at. And I'm like, oh, dude, let me just walk you in. And he's like, no, Mom, stop it. Just drop me off in the front. So then I was like, damn. And I contemplated and I eventually did pull into like the little, like the side part, like the sidewalk.
2: Uh-huh.
3: And then I was like, okay, we can get down right here. And he's like, stop. And I'm like, look, all the other parents are walking their kid at least to the door. And he's like, no, Mom, stop. Yeah. I know where it's at. It's just right there.
2: It's done, Romy. It's done.
3: That's it.
2: He's officially a preteen. Doesn't need his parents anymore. He's on his own. I'm kidding.
3: I did cry in the car. No, I didn't want to ruin my makeup.
2: Yeah, no, I had, you know, it's funny. We all have fond memories. You remember those days when you're embarrassed for your mom or then to drop you off?
4: Yeah, like,
2: My grandma used to walk me to school all through elementary. She would walk me. We didn't live that far from North Loop, so she would walk me. Middle school, they would drop me off, of course. It was a little bit too far. Uh-huh. But I was never embarrassed.
4: Nah.
3: No,
2: that was only one time that I got embarrassed.
3: Why?
2: Only one time that I got embarrassed. I'll never forget this.
3: What did
2: I was a seventh grader. And my mom's mom picked me up one time because I guess my grandparents that on my dad's side is the ones that raised me, right? Uh-huh. So my grandparents had to do something so no one could pick me up from school. So they had my mom's mom, my grandma Cello, that's what we call
4: it. Pick you up or what?
2: Pick me up. And she had this Nova, bro. That was a carcacha. Carcacha. So much so that her muffler was tied to the, I don't know, to, I guess,
4: the bumper,
2: to the bumper,
4: it?
2: Dude. It was tied so it wouldn't fall. So she went and she, and my grandma was very, very loud. She was a Mexicana, mm-hmm. right? She pulled up to the middle school. And I remember all, you know how everyone, when middle school's out, everyone's out and everyone's like, you know, you're in the front of the school and people are getting the bus, but everyone's like, you know, it's kind of like a social thing.
3: Yeah.
2: And then I just remember hearing my grandma yelling out my name from across the street. She parked on the across the school and was screaming at the top of her lungs, Johnny! Johnny! And then it's funny because I thought she was saying Bobby. So everyone was laughing at this other kid. They're like, hey, your mom's here. He's like, I don't know who that is.
3: Oh.
2: And I was laughing. I was like, oh, man, that's my grandma.
4: Oh, that's for me.
3: Oh, no.
2: So I was like, oh, damn. So embarrassed. Then we get in because she jumped the curb and she parked, bro. She was like, she didn't care, dude. And then the car starts up.
4: Yeah.
2: Well, when she got off the curb, the muffler fell.
4: Ah,
2: bro.
3: No.
2: So there I am in the front seat. The window's like, dude, yes, bro. We went down in front of the school with the whole muffler scraping, throwing sparks.
3: No.
2: God, they never let that one down on me, bro. I was the butt of the jokes for a while. I'll never forget that. That's the only time I could say I've been embarrassed.
4: Really?
2: I was like, oh, damn. Yeah.
3: I don't think I was ever embarrassed. Well, in middle school, that's when my mom stopped dropping me off and picking me up. Then I started walking.
2: That's about normal, right?
4: Yeah.
2: Your parents start dropping you off.
3: Yeah.
2: Like, I wonder why we're like that.
4: What?
3: I don't know.
2: We're like that where we get embarrassed. Like some kids get embarrassed with their parents dropping them off.
4: Yeah.
2: Oh, Dad, I'm good, man.
4: You're going to be starting like, you're grown already, bro.
2: Yeah, I'm good.
4: I don't need my parents.
2: Do you think middle school is that year where they're kind of like, I don't know, you were kind of like, okay, I'm growing up. Like, you're kind of, things are kind of weird.
3: Yeah, I think so.
2: Because puberty's starting to hit. Because
3: he's still 11, but I mean, he'll be 12 next month. But yeah, you're right.
2: He's still little.
3: He's a preteen. They're still little. But they want to feel grown.
2: What's preteen, like 12?
3: 11, 12.
2: 11, 12?
4: Mm-hmm.
2: Yeah. I don't know. I was still like, you know, I wasn't shy of my grandparents or anything like my parents. But yeah, it was kind of weird. you know.
4: Yeah.
2: I mean, I was a travieso though, dude. I mean, I've always been a travieso, crazy. In second grade, I told you guys a story. If you haven't heard the story, in second grade, I lied to my grandma.
4: About?
2: I lied to my grandma that I had made the honor roll.
3: Oh,
2: and
3: no.
2: That they were taking us to the movies. And I went with two.
4: Oh, that's right.
2: I went with two friends.
4: There were girls.
2: Yeah, two girls. I'll never forget, man.
4: Second grade is wild.
2: Bro, I still remember their names. Isn't that weird? I don't remember.
4: Of course you do.
2: I don't remember half the girls I've dated in my past, but I remember that because it was such an engraved moment in my life. The little girls' name were Rachel and Andrea. I'll never forget this. And we're just friends. And they wanted to go see a movie, and we went to the movies, dude.
4: What did you guys do at the movies?
2: At Cielo Vista, dude.
3: What were you doing? How did you get there?
2: At Cielo Vista, my grandparents dropped me off. And I said, yeah, they're going to meet inside, Grandma. I lied to them completely. Yeah. Lied to them. It was the honor roll. So I lied to them completely. And they dropped me off, and we went to go watch a movie. And they gave me like a couple of bucks. This is when the movie theater, guys, was where Victoria's Secret is at Cielo Vista Mall.
4: Oh, yeah, yeah, yeah. Right? Yeah.
2: So I remember, I don't even remember what movie we were watching. And like, not even halfway through the movie, I see my grandma walking down the aisle.
3: Oh.
4: Vente, cabrón.
2: Vente!
4: Damn, she found you?
2: She got me. She went into
4: How'd she find you?
2: Bro, she went into the aisle and got me, bro. And de la oreja, let's go. And I had to leave.
3: What?
2: In front of those girls, bro.
4: Oh, you must have told her everything then, huh?
3: You were in second grade, though.
2: Dude, yes.
3: I was in second grade, man. 8 years old?
2: I was in second grade, and I lied to her. And I think what happened was she called my mom and told my mom and dad that, hey, and then my parents were like, nah, I don't think that's legit.
4: Yeah.
2: I don't think they do that. So, it was, yeah, they went and got me. Like, she went and got me out of the damn theater, bro, and vámonos. Yeah. But can you imagine your grandma coming through the aisle?
3: Yeah.
2: Oh, while the movie's going.
4: How did she even know or what?
2: I don't know, bro. I don't know.
3: What movie did you watch?
2: I don't remember.
4: No?
2: Predator. I was in second grade, dude. I was in second grade.
3: You didn't get in.
2: Bible, dude. I was in second grade. That's crazy.
4: A never-ending story. What movie did you watch? You don't remember? You remember what you were doing at the movies?
2: I was Pancho Villa con sus dos viejas a la orilla.
3: Wow.
4: That's crazy because we got Rachel on the line, dude. Rachel, you there? Hello?
2: We got Rachel and Andrea.
3: Wow.
4: Give her their side of the story.
3: Second grade.
2: They each have five kids now.
3: You were watching The Wizard of Oz? It barely premiered?
2: That's messed up.
4: Damn.
2: I was watching Grease. It just came out.
4: Grease? At 8 years old?
3: Grease Lightning.
2: Dude, I really did that, man. I've done so much travesura, dude. I was like, man, my poor grandma. And I remember my grandma like always like,
4: that's wild,
2: like she laughed,
4: dude.
2: But I was like, dude, I can't believe I told her that I had an honor roll, dude. I went to the honor roll. That's why I made the honor roll. That's why they were going to move, but we had to drop us off. And there was
4: a double date.
2: They're older, dude. I went out there with
4: that's wild, dude.
2: I was a travieso, dude.
3: That's insane.
2: I don't know how I got her to believe it though.
4: And these girls are in middle school.
3: Wow.
2: I was like, I had them all hugged up on the side. They got me. Vámonos. Dude, my grandma, it's because I still remember. It was one of those. You guys ever have those moments in your life where it was just so traumatizing that you just remember?
4: That was it?
3: Yeah.
2: It's because I remember the movie theater and it was packed. And I see this old lady coming down the aisle.
4: Slowly.
2: I just see a silhouette. She's like, levántate, cabrón. Vámonos. I was like, what?
4: Did you get spanked for real?
3: Wait.
4: Did you get spanked?
3: It was a color film, right?
2: Yes, it was a color film.
4: Damn.
2: I remember she
4: So what did you tell her when she caught you?
2: I was busted, bro. She got mad. I got grounded. Damn it.
4: Did they take away your Atari?
3: Aww. She pulled you by the ear?
2: No, she got me mad. Yeah, she got me like, dumb at the kicker.
3: Por
2: qué andas de mentiroso? Let's go. Say bye.
4: Say bye.
3: She said, a lo que yo vi.
4: Hold on, Grandma.
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1: Good morning, guys. Time right now is 8:08. Time for Mondo, the Monster Medina, talking sports. Mondo, good morning.
2: Good morning. How's everybody doing today?
3: Good morning,
4: Mondo.
2: First of all, like you guys talked about, all the schools are back, so that means there's a lot more traffic today.
3: Oh, yeah.
2: As there has been. So please slow down and take it easy. And you know what? I mean, you knew it was going to be like this, so please be careful out there. So, yeah. So how was everybody's weekend? Javi, what
5: good,
2: you
5: doing?
2: Bro, you have a three-day weekend, bro.
5: Three-day weekend.
2: Do,
5: it's a jury duty.
1: Hey, did you find him guilty?
5: Hell yeah, I did.
2: You went to jury duty, bro?
5: Yeah.
1: Like Mondo,
5: I'm a citizen.
1: I told him when he... you are? I told him when he got selected, I was like, hey, bro, just tell him that you hate everybody, bro.
5: Yeah.
1: Everyone.
5: It didn't work, dude.
1: Nah. Just tell him.
5: Yeah. It didn't work.
1: Just tell him, like, and then you got a free day.
2: Were you actually picked for the jury?
5: Well, no. You know how they do, like, the interviewing process? Like,
2: yeah. Have you ever been? Has anybody in this room been selected?
5: I've never been selected.
2: I have been selected.
1: I made it to the second round, dude.
5: Yeah.
2: I made it to
5: how far
2: all,
5: I got.
2: I made it through the whole thing, yeah. And then,
3: I never get picked.
5: I never got drafted.
3: I never even get asked to go.
2: No, normally because when you got to put what you do and stuff like that, it ends right there. When you tell people you're in the media,
5: exactly.
2: It ends right there.
5: Exactly.
1: Does that gentleman still work there? The
5: Monopoly man? I didn't see him.
1: The one that's like a Monopoly man?
3: I wish I would get picked.
1: Really?
3: I won't say where I work so I can get selected.
2: Yeah. I mean, but it's crazy because you see people like make up crazy stuff just so they don't get picked. But I went through the whole process and like maybe a weekend, then all of a sudden they just declared it a mistrial. So it was crazy.
5: You still get paid though, right?
1: $7 an hour?
2: Yeah, $7 or whatever.
3: Damn.
2: What? Oh, yeah.
3: To go judge someone?
2: Yeah, the one where you actually make money,
1: even
2: if it's the federal one.
1: We do that every day
2: like
1: for free.
2: $50, yeah. That's right, you do that for free. Romeo, what'd you do this weekend?
3: Seba started his season yesterday.
1: There's
3: yeah, we had a doubleheader yesterday, Sunday. So.
1: Damn.
3: And then just get ready for back to school. I'm right. So sad, see.
2: Yeah. You have to go shopping, all that crazy
3: my
2: stuff.
3: My sixth grader.
5: Tax-free weekend.
3: My
5: this
3: last
5: weekend.
3: Baby at school.
1: Oh, it's tax-free weekend. Oh,
2: so this stuff. Upcoming weekend is Burley tax-free weekend?
5: Yeah. Simone?
3: That makes no sense.
1: I'm going to go buy myself some back to school stuff.
2: Right. Exactly. some pennies. And you, Johnny, how was your stuff you did, bro?
1: Just doing
2: Tranquilo.
1: Events, bro.
2: Tranquilo.
1: Yeah, it was good, man. I went to the Chihuahuas on Saturday.
2: And they lost.
1: So yeah, they lost.
2: They lost every game against. We'll talk about that in a couple of
1: seconds. Yeah, bro, they're in a slump, man.
2: Yeah, it happens. It's baseball. Remember, football, do that. Your season's done, bro.
1: And you, Mondo, I know you were stuck to your couch watching wrestling,
2: right? Yeah, that's exactly what it did. Lucha Libre, a SummerSlam.
5: All right.
2: So, and yes, somebody did mention that Chelsea Green won, so like... She won the interim women's championship, so congratulations to her. So let's get it going. The El Paso Locomotive FC, que lastima, they lost 2-0. That means 2-0, y'all, to Orange County SC on Saturday. The good thing is that they're going to be back at Southwest University Park on Wednesday when they host Monterrey Bay FC. It's Pups at the Pitch Night, which means you can take your dogs, but you do need to have all the paperwork, you know, all the shots, and be registered, all the good stuff. So it's happening on Wednesday night. It's also going to be a football jersey giveaway, and they're also going to be giving away a matching dog bandana at the same time. So I can just imagine all the cute pictures that we're going to see from the Locomotives on Thursday. So, hey, I remember on Friday when I told you about that European nations agreed to boycott all the FIFA competitions because the president wanted to spend all this, going to get all this money. Yeah, that guy, Gianni Infantino, right away said, you know what? Never mind, bro. Never mind. I take it back. So he really quickly changed his mind. So now the guy is under a lot of
1: scrutiny.
2: Mm-hmm. And his contract is up next year. So I seriously doubt this guy is going to be in charge of FIFA after 2027 because that's when his contract is up. So like I said, I mean, it's hard to piss off a lot of people, but he pissed off everybody.
1: Yep.
2: So, I mean, it is what it is. Paso Chihuahuas, the El Paso, the Albuquerque Isotopes hit 4 home runs yesterday and beat the El Paso Chihuahuas 10-5 at Southwest University Park. The Isotopes won all 6 games to sweep the Chihuahuas. So El Paso will be on the road starting mañana as they take on Reno. Couple of scores in Major League Baseball. Philadelphia beat Baltimore 8-0. Cincinnati beat Pittsburgh 10-2. Houston over Texas 7-3. The Yankees over the Cubbies 2-1. San Diego. San Diego beat San Francisco. Rome, do you get that reference?
3: No,
5: sure
3: no I don't.
2: San Diego.
5: Anchorman.
2: Javi, do you get it?
5: Anchorman.
2: Yes, yeah. Correct.
3: Oh.
2: San Diego beat San Francisco 5-4. And Boston beat the Dodgers 8-4. Speaking of the Dodgers, there's a lot of, did you hear what you just said?
3: Yeah.
2: There's a lot of trades going on because it's a trading deadline for baseball. But the Dodgers, They did it again. They did it again. The Dodgers acquired Tarik Skubal, the reigning back-to-back American League Cy Young Award winner from the Detroit Tigers, for a package of three prospects: outfielder Zaire Hope and right-handers River Ryan and Brady Smith. And in doing so, they have pissed off the entire world of baseball because once again, the rich get richer and the poor get not a damn thing.
3: No good players.
2: Well, one of the ESPN guys actually said that their pitching staff is basically like the Avengers because they're so good.
3: It makes me so mad. And I know a lot of our baseball parents can relate to this, but the Dodgers remind me so much of that one annoying team.
1: Don't hate.
3: No one in particular. I'm just saying. There's always that one team that they want to like have the best of the best. Oh, we're going to build a super team.
1: Don't hate.
3: Shut up. Get out of here.
2: You're so angry.
1: Don't hate. Go Dodgers.
3: They're so annoying.
2: Now, if you're asking how the Dodgers can actually do this, well, first of all, Major League Baseball does not have a salary cap. They don't. So they can pay anybody whatever. Dang. NFL's got a salary cap. Basketball has some type of salary cap, but baseball, they have none of it. So the other way they do it is they pay a lot of the superstars. They call it deferred payments, which means, hey, I won't pay you today, but in a couple of years, I'll pay you, Feria.
1: Yep.
2: So the Dodgers right now owe $1.1 billion in deferred money to the players. And that's not even counting this bottle that they just got, Skubal, because he's still under this year's contract. Ooh. And then they're going to have to re-sign him next year. So right now they're going to be paying Ohtani until 2043. Remember when he signed and they said they're going to pay him. They're not going to start till like 2034 when they start paying him for like 10 years. So they're going to have to pay him until 2044. Mookie Betts, same thing. Blake Snell until 2046. Freddie Freeman until 2040. Will Smith, nah. 2043. Thank you for getting that joke, bro. Kyle Tucker until 2045. Tommy Edman until 2044. Dioscar Hernandez until 2039. Tanner Scott until 2039. And Edwin Diaz until 2047. That's a long time.
1: Damn.
2: So they're basically like mortgaging everything right now, and it's working. They're back-to-back champions, right? And everybody thinks we're going to get a three-peat. So I think that's one thing people will laugh if they don't win the World Series this year, because, like I said, they're just bringing everybody in all the time. So, my friends, I'm happy to say that this is the last couple of days without football.
1: Yes, sir.
2: Until February.
1: Woo!
2: There's going to be a game on Thursday. There's not going to be a game on Sunday.
1: Yep. But the
2: first game is this Thursday. It's the Hall of Fame game. It's the Carolina Panthers taking on the Arizona Cardinals. It'll be 6 p.m. on NBC, my friends. Football is officially back. I know it's only the preseason Hall of Fame game, but still,
1: it's back.
2: And we'll have football from now on until February, because
1: next weekend,
2: that's when everybody's playing. The Cowboys are playing on Saturday. The games are Thursday, Friday, Saturday. It's a beautiful thing.
3: Hercules!
2: That's it. I'm happy.
1: Yeah.
2: SummerSlam was good. So y'all be blessed.
1: The smack talking's already talking on the cameras.
3: You all refilled your prescriptions.
1: Romy, why being a hater? Tell your team owner to make more money so he can get that.
3: At least your team won like three years ago, right? We won the World Series like, what was it, 2022, 23?
1: Here she comes. I knew that was going to get her. I'm
3: not mad.
1: Oh, man.
3: It's all sports. Who cares?
1: This is great. This is where it gets good. Now you get to feel what us Cowboy fans here
5: go through.
2: But you all go through it every single year.
1: Yeah, we do this every year, man.
3: Rangers won 3 years ago. You guys won 30 years ago.
1: Turn my mic off.
2: Years, they won 1996. That was the last one, right? Super Bowl 30?
1: Yeah, dude.
3: Wait, what is that? 35 years? Damn.
1: I was still a teen. Damn it.
2: Yeah, he's still sneaking into the movies. Watching The Grease 2.
1: Grease?
2: Watching Breaking 2, Electric Boogaloo. That's what it was, bro. It was Beach Street, bro. Don't lie, bro. Beach Street. Remember that movie, bro?
1: Beach Street?
2: Yeah, Beach Street.
1: I'll play Fun Dip.
5: How do you play Fun Dip?
3: TMI.
5: But not with a stick.
3: It's Monday.
5: You use Fun Dip with your fingers.
3: Oh my God. I can't believe you just said that.
2: And he had the purple and the pink one flavors.
5: How did it taste like, dude? Can you give us a description of what it tastes like?
2: Like chicken, bro.
3: Second
5: like chicken.
3: Chicken!
1: Oh, God, don't get us started.
5: Hey, Mon, they're asking how was Spider-Man, bro. They wanted your take on Spider-Man.
2: I mean, I talked about it on Friday. You weren't here. I love Spider-Man. Spider-Man was great.
5: And did you get the end credit scene?
2: Yeah, I got it.
5: You understood it?
2: Yeah, I did. The end credit scene, I'm not supporting anything. They're setting up Doomsday. So, like, the thing is whether or not Spider-Man, it's this Spider-Man or Tobey Maguire's Spider-Man that they're going to be
1: searching for. I asked Mondo this question. So would a dork like me that doesn't, you know, like these movies or understand these movies, would I get it if I went to go see the Spider-Man?
5: Not really.
2: Well, no, because they do explain it in the beginning.
5: Kind of, but...
1: They have, like, a recap?
2: Well, he recaps.
5: They have like
2: himself.
5: Little recaps, right?
2: Remember,
5: throughout the movie,
2: he recaps it himself. He says,
5: "Yeah." Throughout the movie, there's like little recaps.
1: Because it kind of got my dude. The theater was packed.
5: Oh, it's been packed, bro.
2: It's made the most money, second money other than Avengers Endgame. It made almost $1 billion, bro.
1: That's crazy.
2: For a movie.
1: Where I charge my truck at the Flicks Brew House, like there's a Tesla.
2: Oh, yeah.
5: It was full?
1: It was packed, bro.
5: Yeah, dude.
1: It was packed.
5: So Spider-Man.
1: So I had to leave, but yeah, I was like, oh my God, what's going on? I was like, oh, it's Spider-Man.
5: Packed, bro.
3: Yep. Oh, I get to see it tomorrow, finally.
1: Yeah. They're crazy. Right across the street.
5: Yeah, I can't believe MJ dies, dude. It's crazy. Yeah.
3: Wow. Right?
1: Who's MJ?
5: See? You won't know, dude.
1: I don't know, dude.
2: Yeah, but if he watches, he'll get it. He doesn't have to watch all of them.
1: I think I want to start watching, superhero movies. When you guys have nerd talk, I could jump in.
2: There you go. Well, you have time because the big one coming out is not until December, so.
5: Yeah, but
1: you know what, man? I'm excited because football season is upon us, and you know college football is going to start soon. When do the minors kick off?
2: Minors kick off September. Now it's a Friday, so it's September 3rd, I think.
1: So Mondo is the on-field reporter.
2: September 4th.
5: There it is.
1: So what is your official title with him?
2: Like, I'm the radio broadcast sideline reporter.
1: Sideline reporter.
2: So when you're listening to on the radio, I'm the one on the sideline. So for those of you that watch it on TV, like the NFL, I'm like the girl Erin Andrews, like talk to the coach on the field and stuff like that. That's the best. That's the way I describe it. See, she got
3: get
2: it, like,
3: girl.
1: Yeah.
2: Exactly. Hey.
3: Get it, queen.
2: So I'm the sideline reporter.
5: Andrews.
2: I like if there's an injury, I do the updates, stuff like that. Speak to the coach at halftime.
3: You should get some metas and like record that.
2: I was thinking about doing that, because Jason had some. Shout out to my boy Jason Craig.
1: Yeah,
2: and I know you have some. But
1: he has some too. I never use them, dude.
2: But he's telling me that you can't live stream on them anymore. Is that true?
1: Really? They change it? Really?
2: Because that's the whole reason why I'd want to get it, because I can do it with my phone, but I'd rather if I get the metas and just live stream it like that.
3: Yeah. Cool. I have the first, I think it's the first gen.
1: I have the first one too.
3: From
1: the
3: 2016,
1: the
3: right?
1: The Nerdos, yep.
3: And those you could live stream.
2: Yeah, because he was telling me, he let me put them on when they did the birthday thing about 2 weeks ago. And then he says, bro, talk to it. It'll sound like John Cena. I was like, what, bro? Then I said something. And yeah, like John Cena was talking to me.
1: That's cool.
2: I was tripped out, bro. But he was telling me you can't live stream. But I did think about that about buying the.
1: I'm gonna try that. I'm gonna try getting on live. I'm gonna try and do the show. I wonder if I can if it's compatible with TikTok.
3: I wonder because they're so old.
1: Yeah.
3: I tried charging mine, but mine don't even charge anymore.
1: But no, the new ones don't have it.
5: They don't have it?
1: They don't have the live stream. They're saying they don't have the live streaming capability.
3: And then mine are shaved, so.
1: Why not?
3: I'd be sitting here with my shades.
1: I do that sometimes. Let's do it, dude.
2: There's people that do a lot of podcasts with shades on.
1: Yeah.
2: You know.
1: That's how we are, man.
2: That's what I was thinking about doing that, you know. But I wanted to live stream because I could deal with the phone.
3: Oh, that'd be cool.
2: Yeah, it's frowned upon if I'm like this, bro, supposed to be paying attention to what's going on.
1: Hey, so Mondo, so next week we'll be talking more football?
2: Oh, yes.
1: We'll be talking about, you know, because I'm following the Cowboys training camp. I know you are too. You know, a lot of the teams are in full go mode. So it looks like Pickens is already balling out in camp.
2: Yep, Pickens doing a good job.
5: Is he really?
2: Yeah. Like I said, I really don't want to say anything bad because I don't want to jinx the Cowboys. They're getting along, bro. There's no real controversy. So people are going to try to make some type of controversy. Like the big controversy is like, take a team that they're going to win the Super Bowl. Yeah, no, duh. Every single player is in every single team right now. You should be saying your team's going to win the Super Bowl. Mm-hmm. Everybody.
5: Yeah.
1: Yep.
2: That's your goal. If your goal is to, we'll do okay, then you have no business playing.
1: Rico
2: in any
1: Downs
2: sport.
1: Too. Yep.
5: I got a loyal listener saying, Mondo, preseason is boring and I love football. Do you agree?
2: I disagree.
1: It's football.
2: I disagree 1,000%. You know, because
1: you get to see who's
2: going to
1: make the cut.
2: Exactly. I watched the entire game. Like, for matter of fact, I not only will watch Cowboys, this is why I love the NFL Network, is that they will show all the other games as well. I'll put them, I'll just watch everybody else because, like I said,
1: this is, but football. Honestly, preseason is important because this is where you really see what depth you have.
2: remember
1: if our guys go down.
2: Remember about 9 years ago, it was a preseason game, and they decided to let my quarterback, who, by the way, Antonio Romo, like trying to do his little.
3: Yeah, they did him dirty.
2: They did him dirty. I saw a video that they said he looked better in his warm up video for a sobriety test than Kirk Cousins did with the Raiders doing warm-ups.
5: Oh man!
2: Yep. Anyways, they put Romo in against Seattle. Broke his shoulder, whatever he was done. The very next game, they put Dakota Prescott. He started the rest of the way, and for him preseason. What you forgot to mention is that
1: Ricky Pearsall of the 49ers is going to be undergoing surgery, and he's out for the season.
2: We talked about it on Friday. We talked about it on Friday, but they finally announced that he's done. So
1: the 49ers are looking like they're coming in limping.
5: Oof.
2: Yeah, coach got in an accident. Hopefully he's going to be okay. Yep. And they've got a lot of injuries, but a lot of teams do. You know, it's crazy. You know, and what's his name? The guy we used to have that's with Green Bay, Mr.
1: Micah Parsons.
2: Mr. Parsons, yeah. But they're saying that he's probably going to miss the first month and a half of the season.
3: Damn, Why is that?
2: Because of his, remember he was injured. He had to have surgery. So once again, like I said, we all criticize Jerry Jones. And they know more than we do, folks.
1: Yep.
2: And look at all the players the Cowboys have got him since then. So excited for football. So there you go.
1: Puro Cowboys.
2: Puro Cowboys.
1: Thank you, Mando.
2: Mando. Playing my non Friday. Appreciate
1: it. There you go. That is Mando the Massa Medina, guys. He'll be here again on Friday to set us up for this weekend's action in sports. Time right now is 8:25.

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1: Good morning, El Paso. It's Romy with your 915 traffic and weather report. Weather is currently 80 degrees. Today's high will be 99. Looking at traffic for your morning commute, there's currently an accident on exit 29. This is a Loma Land ramp and I-10. Also on North Piedras and Pershing Drive. Another accident being reported by Texa on Goodyear and Pelicano Drive, as well as the 100th block of Horizon Boulevard. School is back in session. You want to pump those brakes during all of those school zones. This is Romy with your 915 traffic and weather report on Mix 92.7.

0: All right, good morning, guys. Time right now is 8:33. And I want to just change the tone of the mood right now because 7 years ago, our lives were all changed here in El Paso as we remember the August 3rd horrific Walmart shooting. So, you know, it's a moment that brought us all together and a moment that really made us realize what an ugly world we live in, ugly society we live in. And, you know, just to know that an outsider drove miles to commit this horrendous crime and horrendous just act of hate and violence towards us was just a day that changed our lives and really made us really realize that we don't live in a safe place anywhere, you know? So just our condolences to everyone that was affected by this, which all of us, man, because it really messed with a lot of people.
1: Oh, it did.
2: Our whole community.
0: You know, even, you know, people were just scared now.
1: Mm-hmm.
0: There was a lot of people that didn't want to go out, didn't want to go to Walmarts, didn't want to go to stores.
1: No. Mm-hmm.
0: You know, we all remember where we were when we heard, when the news broke.
2: Yes.
0: And we all remember all the information that was coming in. And that's why, you know, for those of you guys that don't know how media works, you know, and radio works, we're not news reporters. So we can't, you know, just blurt out information that's not confirmed by the authorities.
2: Mm-hmm.
0: So that's what a lot of people, that's what was happening on that Saturday.
1: Yeah.
0: There was a lot of multiple accounts of like, hey, there's multiple shooters and they're headed this way and they're going that way. And there was so much talk. There was like, oh, there's also shooters at Cielo Vista and they're headed to Bassett. And
1: oh, that's so much.
0: There was so much information and, you know, you don't know what to believe.
1: Yeah, that was really bad.
2: Scary.
0: You
2: don't know what to believe. Well, because it's such a busy area.
0: But I think that brought our community together and it made us embrace each other. And I wish that bond of love and power that we had would carry on every day for the rest of our lives because you see so much negativity, right?
1: Yeah, he did.
0: But for that year in El Paso, it changed us and it brought our community together where we're looking out for each other.
2: Yeah.
0: You know, and a lot of innocent people lost their life over just a senseless act of hate. It's sad. I mean, I remember turning on Facebook and watching this happen in real time.
1: It's crazy how people posting videos, pictures quick.
0: Guys, I mean, I don't know if you guys remember, there was thousands of people watching. I saw the live stream from inside the Walmart. Someone had the video and there was a deceased body there. And it was just horrible to see. And I remember crying, scared. I'm like, what is going on? Are we under attack? Because
1: we didn't know what was going on.
0: We didn't know if it was a terroristic attack. We didn't know what was going on.
1: Yeah,
2: it was scary.
0: It's just, it's horrible. It's horrible, and our deepest condolences to anyone that was, you know, lost a family member, lost a friend, lost a mom, lost a dad, someone that was just affected by this. And our hats off going out to all the law enforcement that ran in when they were under fire. That they
2: selflessly.
0: They're people that were, guys that were off duty. They all went in looking. So big shouts going out to all our law enforcement agencies.
1: Mm-hmm.
0: Everyone from Border Patrol to our cops, to our sheriffs, to our FBI, undercovers, everything. Just thank you guys. Our EMS, our fire department, you know, all our first responders, nurses and doctors that were hands-on.
2: Everyone.
0: And people that we all rolled up our sleeves to donate blood.
2: Oh, yes.
0: Let's not forget that as well.
1: I remember that, because there was lines.
0: So, yeah.
1: There was lines. So today they're actually having a few remembrance events, including one at the Jim Crotch Park. They'll be hosting a community remembrance ceremony honoring the victims. They will be joined by elected officials, faith leaders, and community advocates. Also at City Hall, there's going to be one there. There's the Star on the Mountain is going to be flashing 23 times for the 23 victims. And of course, like you said, the blood drive. They're having a blood drive tomorrow.
0: So let's never forget that, guys, and may those that passed away rest in peace. And right now, we just like to give a little moment of silence for them.

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1: Good morning, guys. Time right now is 8:46. It's the Morning Mash, hanging out with you guys on this beautiful Monday morning. It is Monday, August 3rd, and, you know, we just talked about what happened 7 years ago here in El Paso, and it's just a reminder of, you know, how ugly of a society that we live in, as we have to also pay our respects to the people that lost their lives. Another senseless act of violence. No motive yet on, you know, they haven't disclosed any of the information, but if you guys haven't heard, in Idaho, there was another mass shooting. Some lunatic started just randomly shooting at In-N-Out.
2: This is so wild. So, yes, this happened in In-N-Out in Idaho. Twin Falls, Idaho. A 24-year-old gunman opened fire at a crowded In-N-Out burger, killing three people and wounding seven others before taking his own life. After taking fire from a bystander and an off-duty Idaho state trooper. Twin Falls police said on Sunday that investigators were confident he acted alone on Saturday's attack, but detectives not yet had established a motive or fully traced his movements before the shooting.
1: They're saying civilian Jordan Salinas is his name, but
2: yes, he's 35-year-old Jordan Salinas.
1: And honestly, this is why, you know, no matter what, you always got to stay vigilant.
3: Yes.
1: Be aware of your surroundings. You know, some of us are in La La Land when we go to the stores, and, you know, just be aware of your surroundings, what's going on, you know, because it could be the quick thinking that saves your life.
2: Wild, bro.
1: That's crazy.
3: Yeah.
1: That's scary. I mean, that's scary. I mean, we've seen it, and it's just like, sadly, mass shootings in our country are so, we're so desensitized to it now.
3: We are. It's so sad.
1: It gets swept under the rug. Prayers and thoughts
2: and prayers, and yeah.
1: Because no one has an answer of how to control it. You know, then you got politicians that argue about gun control, and is it
3: fight
1: this?
3: With
1: is
3: each
1: it,
3: other?
1: Is it mental health? Is it this? Is it that? Is it
2: gun control? What is it?
1: It's just, you know, at this point, we're at everyone at their mercy, and we just got to be vigilant and be aware of your surroundings. And
2: jeez,
1: you know, just you got to pray. Sometimes you're just not at the wrong, you know, the what is that? What's
3: the wrong
1: place?
3: The wrong
1: place, the wrong time, right? Something like that.
3: Mm-hmm.
1: Yeah.
3: Yeah, so sad.
1: So just ladies, especially you girls, you guys go to the stores and you guys don't pay attention to your surroundings.
3: You know, I could never.
1: I get on EBS all the time. I was like, pay attention to who's around you. Look,
2: hey,
1: careful.
2: Be very vigilant.
1: Careful,
2: huh?
1: Who's, you know, you never know if someone's just not echando ojo and like paying attention to you or following you.
3: Yep.
1: Ladies, if something feels out of place, tell someone. Like if there's a creep following you around the store, you don't know his motives.
3: Absolutely.
1: Or her motives.
3: Absolutely.
1: And please do not leave your kids in the aisles by themselves to see the toys.
3: No, never.
1: You know, because that's just, yeah.
2: Yeah, man.
3: Not even for a second.
1: Yeah.
3: Yeah. My number one thing when I get somewhere is I do this everywhere I go. I look for the exits. First thing I do.
1: Yeah,
3: I scan the room, look for exits. Okay, if anything, we're going here. In my head, you know, to myself.
1: Especially also when you're also going to events.
2: Oh, yeah. Especially.
1: You never know. You got to make sure where the exit's at because you never know what can happen.
3: Absolutely.
1: Never know.
3: Scary.
1: So, yeah, our condolences and our prayers to those affected in Idaho as well, man.
2: Good Lord.
1: All right, so let's change the mood up, guys. You know, I know it's Monday. Hope you guys don't have the Monday blues, but I'm going to get you guys in some good news.
3: What is that?
1: Today's watermelon day.
2: Oh, hell yeah, bro.
3: Ooh, I love sandia. Mm.
1: Love me some watermelon day.
2: What do you put on it, man? Salt?
1: I put salt.
2: A little lime?
1: Yeah, I put salt.
3: You put tajin?
2: I put
3: some limoncito, tajin, chamoy.
1: Mm-hmm.
3: Mm. Oh, if I get crazy, I might even wrap a fruit by the foot around it.
1: Yeah.
3: Mmm.
1: Yep. So National Watermelon Day is today. It's also a Big Forehead Day today.
3: Big Forehead
2: What do I get,
3: Day.
2: Dude?
3: Woo-hoo.
1: Big Forehead Day today, and it's Clean Your Floors Day.
3: Ooh.
1: Yeah. 35 days away from Labor Day. 35 days away from Labor Day.
2: What?
3: Already.
1: Yep. So let's see. Is there any interesting history on this date?
2: Oh. Anything?
3: Ooh. On this day in 1996.
1: I knew you were going there.
3: La Macarena by Los Macarena. Del Rio hit number one, and it's been a hit since then.
1: Still one of the biggest anthems
2: sure.
1: to dance to, and people know, right? Everyone knows the Macarena.
3: 30 years later, it's still a bop.
1: Yep. Anything else? On this date in 2025, Lonnie Anderson passed away.
2: Lonnie?
1: Mm-hmm. And really, that's it. Not really that much
2: history on this one?
1: Not that much. Wait a minute. On this date in 2011, former NFL defensive star Bubba Smith passed away at age 66. He's most known for playing Moses Hightower, the soft-spoken officer in Police Academy.
2: Oh, no way.
1: Yeah. Was he the one that's... Yama, yama,
2: yeah,
1: yama.
2: That's him. You know, very quiet, but he's like real strong.
1: You never seen that movie, huh, Romy? Police Academy.
3: Yeah, no, I'm good.
1: Nah.
2: He's the one that can lift the car.
1: Yeah.
2: Remember, he lifts the whole car up.
1: Yama, yama, yama.
2: Yeah, that's him.
1: Police Academy is still
2: Bubba Smith.
1: One of my favorite movies, man.
3: Aww.
1: Yep.
3: And Brett Favre retired on this day for the third time in 2010.
1: Now, Brett's kind of controversial. You've seen the documentary
3: yes.
1: on him, right? Where he's accused I've of seen a lot it. Of bad things.
3: That's so. Wild.
1: Yeah. So, Tony Romo got suspended from CBS.
2: Mm-hmm.
1: Is he fired or is he just suspended?
2: Suspended.
1: Indefinitely.
2: Can't say.
1: Do you think that's right?
2: I mean, it's their company.
3: I don't know. I'm a little conflicted because this was during his personal time. Now, had he gotten a DUI or DWI during working hours mm-hmm. while he's on the clock, then I see that different.
1: So has it been, I haven't kept up with it. Has it been confirmed that he was drunk?
3: I mean, they're claiming that he was and he looked pretty out of it.
1: You know, honestly, I thought he looked wired.
3: He just looked like when you've been out in the sun and he just looked like asoleado, tired, maybe buzzed.
1: I thought he looked like he was hanging out with Oscar De La Hoya.
2: Or Tiger Woods.
1: Or Tiger. No, they look like nothing. He looked like he was on something, bro.
2: Yeah, he was.
1: I love
2: sure.
1: Tony Romo, but he looked like he was on something,
3: yeah,
1: bro.
3: Yeah, he was. Like, he was on something. Or he was coming down from something. Because he wasn't slurring.
1: Nah, he wasn't. Was he on some, like, maybe he was on maybe some prescription meds?
2: Maybe.
1: Because I know he's got some health issues.
2: Does he?
3: Yeah, because Pobrecito, they ask him, like, have you had any head injuries? And he's like, well.
2: I played for the Cowboys. Well, oh, yeah.
3: Let me tell you.
1: My line sucked when I played for the Cowboys.
2: Oh, yeah. Trust me.
1: The blind side wasn't there. Yeah.
3: Well, according to Yahoo Sports, he's been placed on the CBS Sports leave until further notice. So I don't know. I guess it's to be determined.
1: Either way, someone will pick him up. He's a great.
2: Yeah, he's great.
1: I mean, that guy is.
2: He's great.
1: I think he's way better than Tom Brady.
2: You don't like Tom Brady?
3: Oh.
1: I like Tom Brady, but I think he's better. Because Romo tells you what's happening in real time. Like, hey, this is what's going to happen here. The option's going out. Yeah. I was like, hey, why couldn't he do that with the Cowboys?
3: Oh, so apparently, I didn't know this, but he was also cited for having an open container.
2: Oh. Come on,
3: I didn't know that. Oh, man. Allegedly, it was found in his vehicle.
2: Here, Romo. Yeah. Chorizo power.
1: Damn, bro. Yikes. I don't know. I don't know Ooh. How I feel. I don't know how I feel about, obviously, drunk driving is a very serious issue. We know
3: we have
1: a very big issue here in El Paso. But should you be let go from your job if you get caught?
2: Mm-hmm.
3: It's because that's, I don't know.
1: What do you guys think? Honestly.
2: Yeah, what do you guys think?
1: We're on TikTok Live. So if you have, Romy's on her TikTok, I'm on my TikTok Live. You can find me at KAGE_915.
3: Mine's at Romy Ayde, RomyAyde.
1: So do you think if you get caught, you know, a DUI and you're found guilty, do you think, and they're saying it depends on what your job is.
2: Well, what does that mean?
3: Depends on what your job
2: is. So like you're in the medical field, but.
1: Yeah, so like if you're a doctor.
2: If you're a teacher.
1: What if you're a police officer? You know?
3: Yeah.
2: Why is it not okay for them?
1: Or what if you're like.
2: Because they're.
1: Is it because it's on your personal time or is it. It also depends on the
2: company. Well, yeah, if it's like the personal time.
1: It's also the company policy, right?
2: Yeah, some do have policies.
3: That's what I'm saying. Like if it was during his personal time. I mean, I supero, like that's him, you know?
1: They're saying he's a public figure. Kids look up to him.
3: That's true, too.
1: I'm not excusing the behavior, of course.
2: No, but he's also human.
1: Yeah.
3: They're
1: saying, do truck drivers lose their CDLs?
3: I just will never understand how people won't get an Uber, especially someone like that. Get a driver. Get an Uber.
2: He could have killed someone. That's what somebody writes in.
1: Yeah. Look at Tiger Woods has gone through the same thing, right?
2: I mean, that is true.
3: Ooh, they're saying, what if he has that in his contract?
1: Yeah, maybe. I mean, that's true.
3: If
1: you have something in your contract, you never.
2: Oh, yeah. That's
3: very true. Texas Giant
1: revoked.
3: Says, would you all still be supporting him if he would have taken someone's life for being intoxicated? See, it could have gone very wrong, Romo.
1: That's just bad, man. It's unexcusable, obviously. But should you, I mean, it just depends on your contract, I guess, or, you know, what line of work you're in.
2: Mm-hmm.
1: But yeah, I was wondering, because like, a lot of people were like, oh, they did him dirty. I'm just like, did they? Or
2: did
1: maybe
2: they?
1: Maybe it was in his contract.
3: Maybe.
1: Like a code of conduct, right? Yikes. Well, either way, he's been suspended indefinitely, so we'll see what happens. Timer now is 8:57. It's the Morning Mash.

They tryna cover it up like a quilt. Rari go skirt on a boy like a kilt. Kept it 100 on paper like Will. Tricking it off on a paying a bill. That's just how I do the sauce and the spill. These

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2: Good morning, guys. Time right now is 9:01. It is the Morning Mash, hanging out with you guys. Johnny Cage, DJ Javi, and Romy right here live and direct on Mix 92.7. 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Again, that's Mix 92.7. So good morning to you guys, live and direct from the east side of the 915. Did you guys see this crazy story that happened? And I don't know if they caught these teens, but two teens actually hid themselves at the Macy's department store at Cielo Vista. And when the store closed, they robbed it.
3: Wow.
2: So they hid themselves, I'm sure, somewhere, right, you know, whether it be in a clothing rack or something. And then when the store closed and everyone left, they robbed four pairs of Meta glasses.
3: Wow.
2: Yikes.
3: How did they get out?
2: I'm sure through like an exit door, and then the alarm just rings. Jeez. That's crazy. But there's video surveillance of them. And yeah, I don't know if they've...
4: Have they caught them yet?
2: I don't know if they've caught these two little clowns.
3: I don't
2: but
3: know.
2: Yeah. Yeah. Hmm. These teens are crazy now, dude. Don't get me wrong. I know that it's, oh, we've all...
4: Oh, we did that.
2: This is just a new level of stupidity, ignorance, and just like... Damn, you know why? Bro. Because nothing is done to them. They get a slap on the wrist.
4: Yep.
2: Don't do that again.
3: Ya iban otra vez. To do something worse the next time.
2: Yeah.
3: So they stole $1,800 and some dollars worth of merchandise.
2: Yeah, well, it was the Meta glasses.
3: Yep.
2: How much are the Metas going for right now? Ooh. Like, what, $300?
4: Depends,
2: bucks?
4: No?
3: Between like $200 to $400.
2: Yeah.
4: That depends.
2: Yeah, it's crazy. And here's my second question. Mm-mm. Is Juvie Hall still right there by Azcárate?
3: It is.
4: Oh, it is?
2: Yeah, right there off the golf, by the golf course.
3: Mm-hmm.
2: Right? On Delta?
3: Mm-hmm. Yes.
2: That's Juvie Hall?
3: Delta. It's still there.
2: Yeah. But that's crazy, man. These kids nowadays, they don't fear anything. They act a fool, and before you know it, they're out, you know, doing it again.
4: Yeah.
2: Because these judges are lenient on them. The laws are lenient on them. They do, let them do whatever they want, and nothing's going to happen. Yeah, it's true. Les vale, you know what?
4: You think maybe you should go after the parents then?
2: You know, they say the apple doesn't fall far from the tree in some cases.
3: True.
2: Who knows? Who knows, man?
3: So apparently they're still looking for them, and the video's pretty clear. You can see it on KTSM. You can see it on all the news stations. And if you have any tips, you will remain anonymous. You can call it in at 915-566-TIPS. That's 915-566-8477.
2: So if we recognize these two little clowns, let's bring them to justice.
3: For a cash reward.
2: Hopefully something's done to them, right? Because, man, I saw that. I was like, that's crazy.
3: Wild, that is some goofy stuff.
2: That is crazy. I mean, what happened to the days of just knocking on a door and running? Doing dumb stuff like
3: or
2: that,
3: prank
2: right?
3: Calling people.
2: Or prank calling people. Is your refrigerator running?
4: Well, go catch it!
2: Yeah, something like that, but times have definitely, definitely changed.
4: That was mean like 2 years ago.
2: They're telling me that the Oakleys are $500.
3: $500?
2: Yeah.
3: This is a good point. They're saying, Precious Mom on My Life says, if they don't fear the parents or the guardians, they definitely will not fear law enforcement.
4: There it is.
2: You know, this is in some cases, because honestly, there's some parents out there that are trying their best, but their kids are just...
4: Traviesos, huh?
2: Diablos.
4: Yep.
2: You know?
4: Do you think it has something to do with maybe not both parents being present?
2: I don't know, man.
3: That has nothing to do with it.
2: Because we live in a different age now where both parents are working. Some of these kids are raising themselves, mm-hmm, because mom and dad are trying to make ends meet.
4: That's what I mean.
2: Because the economy sucks.
3: Yeah.
4: They're both too busy.
2: I don't know.
4: So little Edgar's going to do whatever he wants.
2: Yeah.
3: No, because you could still be a working parent and still be responsible for your children.
2: What if you're working multiple jobs and you're never home?
4: Mm.
2: Like, how many of you guys, you know, basically you'd get home from school and no one was there? You know, you had to figure out what you were going to eat. You had to figure out, you know.
4: Exactly.
3: That's tough.
2: You had to walk home from school.
4: Or your grandma and grandpa. Like,
2: grandma and grandpa were there to raise you, and they're, you know, a little bit older. I mean, yeah. That's true. The world will raise you if you don't.
4: Yikes.
2: So there's a lot of kids out there that, you know, they come home and they know, and little kids too, man.
4: Yeah, man.
2: Little kids. I'm talking, you know, some young.
4: Well,
2: kids.
4: You went through it, remember?
2: Mm-hmm.
4: Where were you at? You were DJing somewhere and the little kid came up to you like, change his non. What did he tell you? He cussed at you, no?
2: I was DJing at an event.
4: That was wild.
2: And some kids came up to me and like, hey, man, change this, blah, blah, blah, and play this. And they were cussing at me. And I'm just like, dude, you're like 5.
4: That's wild.
2: I was like, bro, what the hell? I was like, where are your parents, dude?
3: Wow.
2: Like, it's crazy.
4: Yep.
2: It's crazy. And you see them acting a fool, man.
3: Yeah, you do.
4: Yeah.
2: I mean, how many times do we see, you know, at these house parties, there's teens that are strapped? You know?
4: Yeah.
2: And I hate the stereotype, but we do.
3: That's
2: you see
3: scary.
2: These, like, you see the little Edgars at the mall, and you're like, oh, okay.
4: Yeah,
2: one of these guys is carrying something.
4: I'm holding onto my wallet
2: tightly. That haircut, I still don't understand why some parents let their kids have that haircut.
4: Because they're going to say not all of them are traviesos either.
2: But it's stereotype, bro. It's like they've made it so much here in El Paso that people are like, ah, bro, that's a little gangster, a little thug. For sure, he commits crimes. And your kid could be a straight-A student but likes that haircut. But just because he has that haircut, he's going to get stereotyped.
4: Oh, yeah.
2: I mean, I don't know.
3: I don't know.
2: Ay, tu pelo. But it's just, I don't know. It's kind of like when we were in those ages. For us, it was you were a pelon. Like you had... You had a ducktail.
4: Or cholos, yeah.
2: Or you had a ducktail.
4: They were like, oh yeah, he's a travieso.
2: You remember?
4: Yeah.
2: You had a ducktail. That's what that was in, ducktails. Oh, he's got... He's a cholito.
4: Oh yeah. Oh yeah, right? For sure.
2: Or the certain clothes you wore, dude. Certain clothes you wore. What's it called?
4: You get stereotyped or what?
2: Yeah, you get stereotyped. Like you wore Cortez, bro.
4: Yeah.
2: If you wore Nike Cortez... You were considered a thug.
3: Really?
2: Or if you wore, you know, like Raider jerseys or, you know the style.
4: Oh, yeah.
2: That was the stereotype. So the same thing nowadays is like with
4: Edgar haircuts. Edgar haircuts. You're a travieso.
2: Mm-hmm.
4: Yeah.
2: Mm-hmm. I don't know. It's just, it trips me out. Like if I was a parent and I had like a, if I had a kid right now in this generation that was young, I would not let him have an Edgar haircut. But like, nah, hell no. It's ridiculous.
3: I know.
2: That's just because it gets so stereotyped here in El Paso and you don't want your child to be, you know, looked at like that. But their parents just not care anymore. And that's like a popular haircut, huh?
3: It is a very popular haircut. A lot of kids have that haircut. Or if they have the curly hair, like my son, they have the mop haircut with the bushy, like, hair.
2: That's how mine is, dude. Yeah. And finally, he's like, I remember I was like, dude, cut
4: he's already
2: hair.
4: Over it?
2: Yep.
3: Yeah.
4: Look at my cut.
3: Mine cut it a lot, but... And then some kids were even, like, perming their hair for a second to have that curly hair.
2: Or using that, I forgot what it is that they put in there.
3: Like some
2: a spray,
3: texture,
2: like
3: huh?
2: Yeah. Yep.
3: Yeah.
2: What was that? What haircut was in when you guys were in school for the guys? Feather back hair?
3: For me.
4: Oh, yeah, when we had hair.
3: Oh, for me, it was the frosted tips. The boys all had like the frosted tips. They thought they belonged to like that the Backstreet Boys or something.
2: And for my generation,
4: it was a feather hair.
2: No, we all tried to look like Jason Priestley. we all tried to look like Beverly Hills 90210, Dylan and Jason Priestley. We had that copete.
4: Oh, yeah, that too.
2: Like the freestyle guys still have it, man. Well, now
4: some of them do.
2: Now the freestyle guys don't have
3: that's
2: hair.
3: That's true.
4: They try.
2: Yeah.
4: They had that, whatever hair they have left.
2: They had that copete, right?
4: Yeah, man. They
2: like the MC Hammer hair. What was it? Like, yeah, right?
4: Yeah.
3: Oh, man.
2: Damn. Or they had like the Drake haircut or the high fade.
3: Oh, I think that's more like 2010s, no? Oh, you know what I absolutely hate? Oh, my gosh.
2: What do you hate?
3: When they do that stupid lineup on the forehead. I think it's so dumb. I'm so sorry.
2: You want that straight across?
3: No, so like, okay, so my son has Victor has curly hair. So my son Victor has super curly hair, always has had it. That's his hair.
2: The wedge?
3: And Sebas has super straight hair. So they're very opposite. So Vic, underneath like all that mop hair he has, he'll get like a lineup. Like a hairline lineup. Oh, it's the dumbest thing. And I'm like, dude, you look like you have a permanent headband on your head.
2: No,
3: like, don't. I don't know. These boys, they have their own style.
4: No,
3: you know what? As long as they're good kids, their haircut, I don't know. As long as they're good kids, they do what they got to do. They're, you know, respectable kids.
2: But we all went through it, man. Every generation had their hairstyle.
4: Trends.
2: In the 80s, everyone wanted to have, the dudes wanted to have long hair, right?
4: Even men wanted piercings.
2: Yeah.
4: In high school. All types of piercings.
3: Yep. A lot of boys had piercings for sure.
2: Yep.
3: They had the eyebrow.
2: Yep. Ladies, you remember you, for those of you that grew up in the you know, late 80s and early 90s, you had that big lion hair.
4: Oh, yeah.
2: Some of y'all still have it.
4: That big. Some of them still have it. Yeah, right.
2: Or a flat top. That's true.
4: For men?
2: Remember the flat tops? Or mullets? Mullets were, and then mullets came back again with Peso Pluma.
4: Mm-hmm.
3: Yeah, they did.
2: Mm-hmm. Right.
3: And the mullet and that long hair in the bottom.
2: In the back. Yeah. Or the little Aiden haircuts. I have the little Aiden haircut, dude. With the little partido in the middle.
4: Oh, yeah.
3: On mine, they said the scene hair was my thing, they said.
2: The scene hair?
3: For the boys, the boys had the Justin Timberlake hair, or they had the frosted tips, or they also had buzz cuts. Like a lot of the boys during my high school years had buzz cuts.
2: What are buzz cuts?
3: Just a buzz cut, like just super short hair.
2: Oh, short. Yeah. And then a lot of them tried to, then when Daddy Yankee came out, everyone tried to do that, right?
4: Wait, like, what was that?
2: Short hair and then slick to the front. You remember that? You remember Daddy Yankee? Well, like the Puerto Rican hairdos.
4: Oh, yeah, yeah, yeah.
2: The high fade. And then
3: yeah,
2: just
3: with
2: like,
3: the lineups.
2: Yeah.
3: That's what I mean. Those lineups, I just...
2: Or a faux hawk, that's true. Mohawks.
4: The faux hawks were in too. Remember
2: yeah,
4: that?
2: Yeah,
3: yeah. Dude.
4: Forgot about the faux hawks.
2: Yep.
3: That's true.
2: Yeah, it's crazy. Every generation has them. 9:12 the time, some morning mash.

I see the parties and diamonds. Sometimes when I close my eyes, 6 months of torture you sold to some forbidden paradise. I loved you truly. You gotta laugh at this.

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0: Where hit music lives.
2: JY, turn me up. Miami. That's for all my scammers and my kid money.

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1: That's right. Good morning, guys. It is the Morning Mash hanging out with you guys on this Monday, August 3rd, 9:25. Romy, how's traffic running?
2: We do have an accident. That accident that's on exit 29 on Loma Land and eastbound I-10. That one is still there. Police are currently still on the scene. That one's been there since 6 this morning.
1: Dang.
2: Also, North Piedras and Pershing accident, as well as the 5,000 block of Aubrey Street. Another one on Pershing and North Copia. And another accident just being reported right now on the 1,500 block of Via Montes Street. So be careful out there in your morning commute. Remember, school is back in session for all districts. So if you are in a school zone, you want to pump those brakes. You don't want to get a ticket and you don't want to cause any accidents.
1: Damn it, I just got kicked off of TikTok again.
3: Why would you do, man?
1: Bro, I didn't know. I was showing, it's because you guys wanted to see how my hair was when I was a kid. I told you I had that Justin Bieber hair.
3: Yeah, you did.
1: And I showed it on my TikTok live stream and then they flagged it because it said I'm a young kid.
3: So it booted you off?
1: I had to literally submit my driver's license.
3: What?
1: And show that it was me and that I'm of age. Because apparently what I'm reading right here, you must be 13 years and older to have a TikTok. And you have to be 18 to go live.
2: Yeah.
1: So I guess they thought I was a little kid. But I was doing pictures from 1982.
3: That is wild.
2: Yeah, you could tell it's an ancient picture for sure.
1: Yeah, so it's under review right now.
3: It's under review?
1: Yeah.
3: Well, that's crazy, bro.
2: You sent your ID and everything.
1: Yeah, I have to.
2: Got ya to. Se le apachurró el wiwisho a Johnny Cage.
1: Se me bajó el wiwisho. Great, man.
3: That's crazy because I just opened up mine. So you guys can follow me now at Javi Mix 92.7 on my TikTok.
1: He's taking him over, dude. Go ahead. Come on in.
3: Welcome.
2: Funny.
1: Come on in.
3: Welcome.
1: So they're saying that, it's under review, so gotta wait. Anyways.
2: Oh, man.
1: I know, man. I know. But hey, yeah, at least they're doing stuff to protect the kids, right?
2: Well, yes and no. I don't know. TikTok has been a little...
1: Well, TikTok is very...
2: lately.
1: TikTok is very biased.
3: Mm-hmm.
1: And, you know, you got to wonder what's going on because there's certain things that you get flagged for whenever you talk about peptides, whenever you talk about health stuff and this and that, they'll flag you for that quick. Mm-hmm. Sorry, did you pause? Yeah. They will, they'll flag you for that and then they'll restrict it. So...
3: What?
1: It's not... You know, I wonder, does Instagram do that?
2: Yeah. I got blocked for a year.
1: From Instagram for doing the
2: same thing? But it's because I was posting like the whole like...
1: Yeah, syringe.
2: The whole pin.
1: Yeah.
2: Hasta que no.
1: It's crazy. But...
2: They said I was selling it.
1: Yeah.

0: Why would you do that?
1: I have no idea.
0: That is gross, man.
2: I don't know, but I will say the dirty Dr. Pepper from McDonald's is, it has a chokehold on me right now. It's,
0: you know what?
2: So good.
0: It's funny you just said that. We just tried the, Ebony just tried the dirty Dr. Pepper from
1: from where?
0: Is it Sonic?
2: Good? Oh, they're so good. They're
0: That's pretty good too. That's pretty good. I never had a dirty Dr. Pepper.
2: Try the dirty ocean water. Yeah. Oh my gosh.
0: Really?
2: So good.
1: Why is it dirty?
2: Because they add cream and coconut juice and lime juice.
0: Yeah, okay.
2: Coconut cream, sweet cream.
0: All right, I've been verified. I'm back on TikTok.
1: Ooh.
0: There I am. I'm back.
1: I'm back. He's back.
2: Be careful.
0: Yeah, I'm not going to show anything anymore, man. I like showing you guys pictures of like stuff. No, I'm not going to do that anymore.
2: You can put them on the screen.
0: Oh, yeah, I could put them on here, right?
2: Yeah.
0: But it's got to be like me in the frame?
2: Yeah.
0: All right, so... Yeah, I apologize. I'm back. I got kicked off because I was showing my baby pictures.
2: Oh,
1: that's wild.
2: Bye.
0: Yeah. So you can't do that, man.
2: Everyone's leaving mine to go to yours.
0: Oh, yeah. All right. Thank God. So come on in. So I'm back on TikTok Live, KAGE_915. I just took Javi's brand new followers. Thanks, Javi.
1: Ah, man. I only had two people. Now they're gone.
0: Great, bro.
1: Thanks, man.
0: Yeah, no, but at least it's good that they're kind of like, they protect the kids like that, man.
2: Yeah.
0: Because you never know people's intentions. I get that. So I'm not even mad about that. So I had to submit my verification, dude, that it was me. I'm like, bro, I'm a viejo normal, an old
2: That's
0: man.
2: That's wild.
0: Had to submit my ID, had to take pictures of my face and the side profile and other side profile.
2: Like
0: sure
2: a mugshot.
0: Yeah, like a mugshot.
2: Oh my gosh. So we're talking about the dirty Dr. Pepper at Sonic and at McDonald's, but my favorite coffee shop, Synaxis, has a dirty Dr. Pepper as well. And Christina just asked me if I've tried it. I haven't tried it there, but my husband did. Mm-hmm. So it's a dirty Dr. Pepper because it's mixed with espresso. So it's espresso with Dr. Pepper. I haven't tried it. I'll probably try it whenever I have a lot of stuff to do because my husband said he tried it and he was like bouncing off the walls.
0: No.
2: And he said it was so good.
0: Damn.
2: So I need to try it.
0: Yeah.
2: Oh, man.
0: The dirty Dr. Pepper goes hard.
2: It does. Yeah. Synaxis is a local coffee shop. It's right around the corner. So
0: you know,
2: good.
0: I was downtown this weekend.
1: Yeah.
0: And, man, I didn't know that they do the ghost tours like all year round.
2: Mm.
1: They do.
0: I didn't know that.
1: Mm.
0: They were downtown showing the ghost tours. And I was like, oh, damn. I was like, because Ebony's like, what's that large group? And I was like, oh, they're doing the ghost tours. That's cool. That's cool. Especially because it's kind of like... Kind of, we're tiptoeing close to Halloween.
2: Yeah.
0: Well, if you think about it, it's 2 months away.
1: Jeez.
2: It is.
0: So my wife's already going to start decorating. She already gave me the bins.
2: Uh-oh.
0: Suck them in like, you got them in like, what did
2: suck them
0: in
2: a jump.
0: What is it on Blood In, Blood Out? Get them a caja.
1: Get them a caja. That's right.
2: Get them a caja.
1: Suck them in la caja.
0: Get them a caja.
2: When do they say that?
0: You don't know that on Blood In, Blood Out?
2: I don't remember
0: when
2: that
0: the
2: part.
0: Undercover Sting.
2: Saca la
0: There's caca? A scene with the undercover Sting, and then Biff from Back to the Future is an undercover cop on there too.
1: Really?
0: And then he goes, and she goes, PCP can be very explosive, and she puts a gun in his crotch. Yeah.
1: Cuidado con el chorizo.
0: We might need it for
2: I just
0: later.
2: Remember carnalismo.
0: No. Cuidado con el chorizo. We might need it for later.
2: Ew. El huevito apachurrado.
0: There it is. There it is. But anyways, all right. What else in entertainment news?
1: Anything this one's pretty interesting. So this is backed up by science. So according to science now, women's farts smell worse than men. And there's science to back it up.
2: What?
0: This while I'm eating my yogurt.
1: According to what scientists are saying, the average human farts up to 23 times a day. But not all toots are created equal.
0: No, you know what fart smells bad?
1: They're saying that women's farts smell worse than men.
2: That's
0: Have you guys ever smelled
2: true.
0: Your dog's fart?
1: No.
2: Oh yeah, they're stinky.
0: Dude, my dog Rocco.
1: Yeah? You let some rip?
0: Dude, yesterday me and Ebony were like, she's like, did you fart? I'm like, me? I was all, no, not this time. And she's like, oh. She's like, and then we say it in Spanish like our dog's gonna understand us. Creo que es el güerito chiquito. And I'm like,
2: what?
0: Mm-hmm. And Rocco's right there all looking at us like, who, me? Who, me, dad? Our little dog's a perro, dude.
1: Really?
0: Yeah, dude. I'm like, damn. Whoo. Damn. That. Yeah, little puppy farts are no joke. Little perrito farts are bad.
2: Mm. Yeah, they are. And then have they gotten scared of their own farts?
0: Mm-mm.
2: No?
0: Mm-mm.
2: Ollie always gets scared of his farts.
0: That happens to me. I'm like, oh, damn.
1: What the hell was that?
0: What was that?
1: Who was that, me or you?
2: It's the funniest thing.
0: Yeah, he gets scared of their own farts.
2: But my girl dog, Bella, I guess that's true. Bella does have stinky farts.
0: Really?
2: Yeah, they're bad.
0: My sister-in-law's dog is a big Doberman. Kaiser, he's like a sweetheart. Man, he's got some bad ones.
1: Ooh, bad ones?
0: Bro, he's a big dog, dude. That

0: That those are. Yeah, no.
1: So, if, according to this, if your wife or your girlfriend has stinky bowels, it's actually a good sign. They're less likely to develop Alzheimer's.
0: She has a healthy.
2: No way.
0: Or she has a healthy gut.
2: Gut-gunon?
1: Her gut-gunon working.
0: I'm going to play some gut-gunon for you guys.
1: Yeah, man.
2: Your gut-gunon's working.
0: Yeah, your gut-gunon works, man. Yeah. How many, let me ask you guys. Okay, real talk. How many of you guys are embarrassed to fart in front of your partner?
2: Honestly, I am.
0: You are?
2: I'm so embarrassed.
0: Everyone farts, guys. Now, don't be like, oh my God. Everyone farts.
2: I am so embarrassed.
0: Yes, we all fart. Y'all pick your nose. Come on, everyone.
1: Come on now.
2: But everyone. For some reason, well, especially the boys. The boys just let it rip wherever, whenever.
0: Yeah. Oh, yeah.
2: Anywhere. They don't care.
0: Somebody sounds like a machine gun.
1: Like, what the hell was that?
0: Like, damn, babe.
1: Good Lord.
2: Sergio says, my wife lets it rip.
0: Damn. I remember the first time I gave Ebony a Dutch oven, dude.
1: You remember the day?
0: Bro, she almost killed me, dude. Marano y pig! I was like, yeah, girl.
1: The silencers are the killers,
0: girl.
1: No?
0: Yeah, girl.
1: Woo.
0: There you go.
2: What about you? Are you embarrassed to let it rip in front of Ebony?
0: It just depends.
2: Yeah?
1: Yeah, really?
0: Yeah, it depends. Yeah, especially if it's a protein fart. You know, that one's going to be deadly.
1: Oof.
0: You know, that one's going to be deadly.
1: What about around friends? Now you don't care?
0: Nah.
1: You let it rip?
0: Nah. I'll tell you one time, there was some señoras that were rude as hell to us, dude. And they were crossing the aisle at Ross, dude. You know how you can find rude señoras, right?
2: Uh-huh.
0: And I'm like, I'm going to go crop dust these ladies. I went right behind him and I crop dusted the hell out of them, dude. You should have seen their face.
2: Gross.
1: Like, what is that?
0: Woo!
1: What's corrido around here?
0: You'll thank me later, ladies. Crop dusted the hell out of them.
1: Yeah.
0: Man, if you don't know what crop dusting means, you just pass by and
1: let it rip.
0: Then you just walk away like nothing happened.
1: Just walk away.
0: Hell yeah. Crop dust these ladies.
1: Hell yeah.
2: Gross.
0: I crop dusted those grandmas.
1: Oh, yeah.
0: Anyways. So it means that...
1: according to science, that ladies, if your bellows are stinkier than your man's, that's actually a good sign.
0: Yikes. Enjoy your burrito while you're eating that right now, too. Yeah.
1: So feel free to let it rip.
0: Well, while you're ripping that, check this out. KFC and Oreo have teamed up for fried chicken-flavored cookies. The cookies keep Oreo's classic wafers with a fried chicken-flavored cream.
2: Chicken!
0: One side of the package shows KFC's logo. The other side shows Oreo's. The cookies are only being sold in China. Even though North Americans are craving them and demanding Oreo sell the cookies here.
1: Ooh.
0: Can't get them yet.
1: Okay.
2: Fried chicken flavored cookies.
0: Yeah, I don't know if I would. Yeah. And how about this, man? Who says you're too old? 95-year-old William Shatner.
1: What is he doing?
0: William Shatner and his new heavy metal band, they're going to perform at Coachella in 2027.
1: What?
0: Yes. He set the preview material at Riot Fest in Chicago next month.
1: Andale.
0: Are we talking about the William Shatner?
1: Yeah.
2: Yeah.
1: That's him.
0: Beam Me Up Scotty from Star Trek.
2: Uh-huh.
1: He's going to perform?
0: The host of The Unexplained? Wow. I mean, he still looks
1: He's going to perform like one song and that's it or what? At 95?
2: Are we going to see like a... who's that? Ricky Valley or what's his name?
0: Frankie Valley.
2: Frankie Valley. Ricky Valley.
1: Yeah, he's going to stand there?
0: Damn.
1: Sherry. Pobre vato.
0: Sherry.
2: But honestly, he's William Shatner, he still looks pretty good.
1: Does William Shatner know he's doing that?
2: I don't know. Is he under a conservatorship?
0: Do you guys watch? That's one of my favorite shows to watch right now. The Unexplained. Do you guys watch it?
1: What the hell is
0: it? It's on Netflix and you can find it on
1: The Unexplained.
2: I haven't seen it in a minute. I've seen it though.
0: It talks about like different phenomenons, like, you know,
1: I don't know.
0: Talks about aliens, talks about ghosts, talks about different things like lost cultures. It's cool, dude. He hosts it.
2: But,
0: dude, he looks old on that, too. I was like, damn, he's gonna rock out. He's like, you've got a heavy metal band, dude. I didn't even know he was a musician.
2: I didn't know that either.
0: That's me.
2: That's cool.
0: Well, Gene Simmons just performed at Speaking Rock this past weekend.
2: How old is Gene?
0: How old is Gene?
1: Gene Simmons?
0: He's got to be up there, too, in age.
1: Maybe 70s?
0: Yeah.
2: He is... I don't know.
0: He still looks great for his age, too.
1: He looks good.
2: He's really 76.
1: Good. 76. He looks great. He looks great. Dang.
0: 76. I got to tell you, just do what you do till the wheels fall off, man.
1: Hell yeah, man.
2: Do it.
1: Right?
2: YOLO.
1: Do
2: it, bro.
0: Yeah, YOLO. Who cares what people say? Screw them.
2: Yep.
0: I'm trying to think about like, because if you think about it, even like the old rockers, like, dude, have you seen Tommy Lee? He looks old too.
2: He does.
0: He's got to be like in his 60s.
1: Yeah.
0: A lot of these dudes. Even there was a viral video of the guys from AC/DC. And because they had something fell on the stage and they were looking at each other like, oh, damn. Like one of the cannons that they had, it tipped down and I guess the firework that was going to come out of it fell out. I'm like, what? And he was looking at it like, oh, forgot the main guy's name, but yeah.
2: No way.
0: But some of these old rock, I mean, Metallica's old too, man.
1: Yeah, they're still up there.
0: They still
1: rock it out. Hell yeah.
2: Hell honestly, yeah. The Red Hot Chili Peppers are pretty up there in age too, and they're still out there rocking away.
0: Yep. How old is
2: I know Anthony Kiedis is like 60 some.
0: And his girlfriend's like 21.
2: Yeah. And then Chad Smith is also pretty up there as well. So
0: that's Will Ferrell's brother, right?
2: No, that's alike, not his brother.
0: Dude, they look exactly. They look exactly alike.
2: They do. It's kind of weird, huh?
0: Yep. Mick Jagger.
2: Mick Jagger is pretty old too.
1: Yeah. Well, speaking of age, so my oldest son told me that somebody told him that people over 40 have no business being at clubs or bars. Do you agree?
0: What 20-year-old told him that?
1: No, it wasn't a 20-year-old. It was actually somebody in their 40s.
0: Teach their own, bro. Don't tell that to the people from Teddy's.
2: Yep.
1: Do you think there's an age limit to stop going out?
0: Nah.
2: No.
0: I just think the times you go out might change.
1: What do you mean? Oh, yeah, that changes.
2: Maybe the places you go out to.
0: Yeah.
1: Yeah, so I was like, what? Why,
0: like, you wouldn't
1: why
0: find,
1: would they tell you that?
0: You wouldn't find me partying on Cincinnati at midnight.
1: Nah.
2: I mean, maybe, because it does get kind of fun sometimes.
0: It depends. If you're out with friends, you're like, okay, let's go.
1: We're already in the area, maybe,
0: but if you're
1: right?
0: Like a, if you're like
1: but you're
0: a,
1: not going to...
0: But if you're like a regular...
2: Yeah, like if what? It's after a concert when there's like different people going out, then yeah.
0: Yeah.
2: But like on a regular, probably not.
0: Yeah. Mm-mm. Yeah, for a lot of us that are over 40, it's about happy hour.
1: That's where it's at, huh?
2: Damn.
1: That's where it's at.
0: And then you go get something to eat and
1: go home.
0: Yeah.
1: Yep.
0: Like, we sit out late on Saturday night and I was just like, oh.
1: I want to go home, huh?
0: Yeah, dude. We stood out late because after the Chihuahua game, we just went to go see what was downtown. And we
1: they
0: went
1: did
0: to,
1: good.
0: We went to the Dome for a little bit. We went to the Mirador for a little bit.
1: Okay.
0: That was cool. And then we just called it a night, man. And went home and it was raining bad. The rain was...
1: Oh, really?
0: This monsoon season. That's one thing about El Paso is you can never predict the weather. Yeah. You know, one minute it's nice and someone said it earlier, it went through all seasons in one day, literally.
1: Mm-hmm. Yep.
0: Yep. Mm-hmm. Time right now is 9:40. So this is going out for all of you guys that have great gut health. Here's some gut ganong.

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2: All right, it's 10:02. It is the Morning Mash. Getting ready to dip on out of here this Monday, August 3rd. Hello, August, dude. It's already August.
3: Woohoo! It's my birthday month.
2: It's your guys' birthday month, man.
3: Yeah.
2: 22nd for Romy and the 20th for Javi.
4: What, you got it right?
2: I know, dude.
3: My birthday.
2: What? Romy, for the longest time, what? I've known this guy forever, and I'd be like, hey, birthday's in September. He's like, oh, it is? And it already passed.
4: Yeah, when they asked you to the lunch date. He's like, yeah, it's November, and you're all commenting. Yeah, it's November 15th. I'm like, what?
2: I'm like, yeah, I was way off. Are you guys, let me ask you, even though like we're in the midst of summer, because summer's still officially, it's popping.
3: Yeah.
4: Yeah, like, yeah, it's still on, bro.
2: But are you guys already like in fall mode?
3: I wish, but no, it's still kind of hot.
2: I'm in fall mode.
4: I am, bro. I'm done with this weather already.
2: I'm in fall mode because I'm already thinking football, because football, obviously we're going to get to watch some football this week.
4: Mm-hmm.
2: Yeah, even though it's crappy, the Hall of Fame game, whatever, it's still something to watch. And then next weekend, all preseason starts.
3: Yeah, I wish I was.
2: All the blood pressure starts, man.
3: I do want to be like in hoodies already.
2: You want to be in the hoodies?
3: Yeah.
2: Like death in a hoodie?
3: Yeah, like death in a hoodie.
2: Damn.
3: Like that.
2: Like we're still in the middle of pool season.
3: Yeah. We are. We really are.
2: When does fall start? It starts in September, right?
3: September 22nd.
2: Yep.
3: So we have a whole month still.
2: That's crazy.
3: And it's honestly, it's not even that hot anymore.
2: It's, what are you talking about? It's been hot, dude.
3: I don't think it's that hot.
2: Really? Yeah, I thought Saturday was hot.
3: Really?
2: Friday was hot. It's been
3: Last weekend was super hot.
2: Oh, yeah. Last weekend when I was at the Cypress Hill show, that was, I thought I was going to have heat stroke.
3: I think that was the peak for us. And then I think from then, we're going to just keep trending down.
2: Well, today we're in the high 90s. We're going to be at 93 by the end of the week.
3: Yeah.
2: Rain, they don't need, even our own, Bovenet Doppler Dave. I love Doppler, man. He's a homie. But with Doppler, like, it looks like it's going to miss us to the west. And then it's right over us.
4: Yeah, I know, right? Oh, yeah.
2: Psych.
4: Come on, damos.
2: Psych. Wasn't Phoenix like 115 this weekend?
3: Yeah, Phoenix is super hot. Ugh. Super hot. Like right now, Phoenix is 99 right now. Today's high for them is 112.
2: Damn. Mm-mm. I bet you that feels like that. I've been in 115 degree heat. I've been in 118.
3: Oh, yeah.
4: Where? Too. Vegas?
2: Vegas.
4: Yeah.
2: It felt like the your skin was peeling.
3: It's like it's so hot, it like suffocates you.
2: And it burns you. Like you could touch your skin, like, damn, it's hot. Dude.
3: Yes.
2: You cook an egg on your skin.
3: Yeah, I've been on I think 119 was the hottest in Phoenix for us.
2: Damn.
3: It was so bad.
2: Damn.
3: If we could do that heat, the heat here is nothing.
2: And actually, it's funny, we already started buying Halloween candy bags.
4: Did you really?
2: Yeah. So what we do so it doesn't catch up on us, because we give out a lot of candy. We'll try and buy one every time we go to the store. Like, even if it's like a little $10 bag or whatever, just to have it.
4: Yeah.
3: Really?
2: Yeah.
4: Are you going to be posting up your already? Address this year?
2: Not this year.
4: Not this year.
3: I'm going to have to go this year.
2: Because
3: there's
2: no
3: trick-or-treating around my house.
2: Really? And you live in a good neighborhood right here.
3: There's not. Last year, Sebas and I walked the whole thing.
2: Wait, so all down your road?
3: Like the whole area.
2: That you live in.
3: That I live in.
2: Yeah.
3: Because I refuse to go one block down. It's crazy packed over there. There's no way.
2: They're saying it's getting super cold in Vegas.
4: Super cold?
3: Cold?
2: Yeah, what? No.
4: Canicos.
2: What? I worked at F1 event 2 years ago straight. Oh, yeah. But the F1 event is later on this year, right?
3: Yeah. Isn't it till like October?
2: Yeah, what? It's October.
3: Vegas right now is 98. Today's high for them is 113.
2: 113.
4: Oof.
3: Ooh,
2: like,
3: wow.
2: Don't get me wrong. Like, yeah, like, I'm still in, like, kind of like, okay, cool, the heat. But then, dude,
4: I can't even do anything outside.
2: I feel bad for our city workers.
4: Ugh.
2: The guys that have been working on I-10 for 20 years.
3: Mm-hmm.
2: I feel bad for them.
3: Pobres. Yeah, 20 years of heat, man.
2: Pobrecitos.
3: Would think.
4: Pobrecitos.
2: It's crazy. Hey, you just, yikes. I couldn't, like, and even people that do roofing. Like, all the guys that are roofers. That's,
4: yikes.
2: That's carajo. Yep. We're blessed to be inside and be clowns in an air-conditioned place, man.
3: Yeah,
2: we really are. So if you're blessed like that, you know, be thankful for whatever job you're in that you're indoor, because there's a lot of dudes out there and ladies out there that are...
3: Our mailmen, our mail ladies.
2: Our FedEx drivers.
3: UPS.
2: By the way,
3: uh-oh.
2: I'm upset with FedEx, man.
3: Why?
4: Uh-oh.
3: What happened now?
4: Uh-oh.
2: FedEx.
3: Let it out.
2: I'm pissed off, man. Mm-mm. I'm not really mad. I'm just like, okay, I get it. Well, I don't really think that I live like... Well, I kind of do still live in a... Yeah, I guess it's still a developing area on the west side, right? So, but even though, like, our neighbor's heard has been there for a while.
4: Yeah, you would think they would know the area.
2: Yeah. So I ordered a bag, like, to carry some of my DJ equipment in. And I ordered it last week because I wanted to use it this weekend. I was like, oh, I'm going to, so I can have a bag to carry, right? Mm-hmm. Right. My stuff in. And I was expecting it on Friday. And nothing. And I got no notifications, nothing.
4: Nada?
2: I checked my email last night and I tracked it. And they had been trying to deliver it since Friday, but they had the wrong address. And I'm like, what the hell? So I went to the sender, wrote to them. They're like, no, we put the right address. They sent me the information. So I went on the FedEx site and I talked to the, what do they call that little bot that they have?
3: Mm-hmm.
2: Right?
4: And then?
2: And they had made two attempts and they just couldn't find my address. So I'm like,
4: what?
2: But the area I live in, that happens a lot. Like whenever we've had pizza delivery, the guys get lost or our groceries delivered, they get lost. And I was like, okay, what can I do? What are my options? I didn't know that they can drop it off at like Dollar General's. They
3: could
2: drop
3: really?
2: It off. Really? They could drop it off at Walgreens. Certain places that they could drop it off and you could pick it up there.
4: What?
3: I didn't know that.
2: Yeah, like that are closest to your house.
3: Okay.
2: So here I am. I'm like, okay, I'll just have my stuff delivered to the Walgreens on Wrestler. I don't live that far away from there, right?
3: Mm-hmm.
2: And then I do it, and then my wife comes in. She's like, "What are you doing?" And I'm like, "Oh, it's because." And I explained to her. She's like, "Oh, that's happened, but yeah, just get it, send it to Michael's." I'm like,
3: "Michael's,
2: right there, like literally, there? Like a minute from where we live."
3: What?
2: And I'm like, "You can send it to Michael's." And she's like, "Oh yeah, yeah, I do that."
4: What?
2: And I'm like, "What?
4: Man,
2: I didn't know. I'm not. I, you know, yeah, I would have done that quick. There's a lot of places. Apparently, you can drop it off."
3: Oh wow!
2: So I'm just like, "Damn, dog," I was upset. I was like, man, it's never happened with FedEx because they were always, you know, I've had more stuff delivered from FedEx.
3: Yeah.
2: But I didn't know that you could leave it off like at the Dollar General.
3: I didn't know that either. Mm-hmm. And so they'll hold it there for you?
2: Yeah. So I'm supposed to get a notification today when they leave it there and then I'm going to go pick it up.
3: Just like in an Amazon box or how?
2: I don't know how it's going to work.
3: Like those lockers? You know how they have those lockers?
2: Yeah, because I'm delivering mine to Walgreens. So I'm going to pick it up hopefully today because it's already in town.
3: Good luck. You're going to get there. It's going to be open.
4: Man, dog.
2: It's going to be all used. Like, great, man. So, I don't know.
3: I mean, I didn't know that. I learned something today.
2: Yeah, so did I. I learned that yesterday. I was like, I didn't know you could deliver to, like, a Dollar General. Mm-hmm. And I saw the majority was, like, Dollar Generals and stuff. I was like, oh, damn. Okay.
4: Damn, homie.
2: Hmm. So, I didn't know how to do that. So, they're saying at Walgreens behind the photo desk. Okay. Thank you. Thank you for the info.
3: Oh, wow.
2: It is what it is.
3: I learned.
2: But, yeah, anyways, for all our drivers, FedEx drivers, I still love you guys. And UPS drivers, mailmen, everyone that has to work outdoors. You guys stay hydrated too.
3: Yes.
2: And please don't forget later on this afternoon, pump the brakes in the school zones, guys.
4: Yep.
3: Yes, please.
2: You know, kids are back in school. Big shouts going out to all the teachers, faculty, staff. You know, parents are walking around in their underwear right now at home.
4: They're like, woo!
2: They're gone.
3: Oh yeah.
2: We got more snacks now. The snacks are gonna last a little, maybe a day more.
3: A little bit longer.
2: A day more.
4: Yeah.
2: All right, guys. With that said, we are done.
4: I'm out.
2: All right, so Javi and me come back for our shows. You can catch me at noon for the Noontime Workout. Catch Javi at 5 for the Bambucha. If not, catch us tomorrow for the first Taco Tuesday in August. Bye, guys.
4: Bye. Guys.
3: Bye. Bye.

0: Please Don't Ever Break Up, Please Don't Ever Stop Making Spider-Man Movies, Tom Holland and Zendaya talking about whether they'll keep coming back for more films together. We'll do a deep dive next. It's Joey C on Mix 92.7. Hi.
1: Tell y'all I feel. 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How you, little soul?

0: 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Tom Holland says that he would love to keep playing Spider-Man, and Zendaya says she would absolutely love to come back too. Listen.
1: I mean, we would love to.
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1: what
2: it's...
1: What is on the cards is a little unclear right now, but I'm sure that whatever happens with Spider-Man, it'll be very bright.
2: It'll be great.
1: And lovely.
0: And we want it. 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

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Kept it 100 on paper like Will. Tricking it off on a paying a bill. That's just how I do the sauce in a spill. These

Guys, what is this? It's like we're just running out of food combinations. KFC and Oreos teamed up for something that sounds like we shouldn't be doing it. I'll tell you more next. It's Mix 92.7.

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Mix 92.7, it's Joey C. Finally saw Spider-Man, and I'm telling you right now, if you have plans on going, you're going to leave the theater grinning. We'll chat about it next. 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

0: 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It's an easy 10 out of 10 for me. Spider-Man is got to be my top favorite of all time. Tom Holland as a Spider-Man, he's just the best one forever as far as I'm concerned. Some pretty cool music moments in this film without any spoilers. Songs from Bad Bunny and songs from Cannons. I felt like that little graphic on a TikTok where the guy's in a spacesuit and he's just like euphorically traveling through the galaxy. Absolutely recommend seeing this one on the biggest screen you can. 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

The X-Men rumor mill actress Indy Navarrete from Obsession says she's already met with X-Men director Jake Schreier and would love to play Mystique in the MCU. 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

0: 92.7. Rumors are rampant that Justin Bieber is expected to headline the 2027 Super Bowl halftime show at SoFi Stadium. Although the NFL hasn't officially announced the performer quite yet. Can you imagine him opening with Baby and the whole stadium just shouting Baby? Let's go. Crossing my fingers for, you know, Believers Unite. I'm Joey C, Joey C Radio on TikTok. If you want to go hang out over there, Johnny Cage in the Noontime Workout. Coming up next, I'll take a quick breather and I'll see you at 1. Stay here. 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

They tryna cover it up like a quilt. 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
0: It's the Noontime Workout on KAMA AM El Paso and K224 FCFM El Paso. With Johnny Cage dropping the freshest cuts and mashups. Live in the Speaking Rock Casino Studios. Yeah.

Hope everyone had a great weekend. Back to work, back to business, back up for another week on the grind here on the Noontime Workout. Again, today's Noontime Workout presented from our friends over at Western Tech. 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So yes, I know a lot of us are, with heavy hearts. Today, 7 years ago, our lives were changed here in El Paso with the August 3rd Walmart shootings. And again, our deepest condolences to all the innocent people that lost their lives for a senseless act of just hate, man, of hate. And, I know we talked about it this morning. We even gave a moment of silence on the morning mash. And I just want to offer my condolences to everyone affected. But I think the whole community was affected. Whether you were, there, present, or just, had trauma from it. Because so many people were scared for so many, months, years. Hell, there's still some people that suffer from that. So, just a big hug and a big, El Paso Strong to all of us that, we all came together and became El Paso Strong, especially in a time that we much needed that. And I wish that spirit can carry on every day, because you see so much ugliness in not only in our city, just in society. And of course, you guys already know what happened in Idaho over this weekend with another senseless act of mass shooting. This lunatic opened fire on innocent people at an In-N-Out. And people lost their lives. And it's just crazy how desensitized our society has become to these mass shootings. But, El Paso Strong. I just wanted to offer a big hug to everybody out there. Also, a big shout out going out to all our first responders and all our badges, all our law enforcement officers that on that date, they were all descending onto that Walmart, guns drawn, to help people and not knowing what dangers they were going to encounter. So a big shout out going out to all our law enforcement. I know everyone responded, from Border Patrol to off-duty cops, sheriffs, police department, everyone. Everyone was headed to that Walmart to help people. And our first responders, our firefighters, our EMS and our EMTs, everyone that, was there to help. So, and then not only that, people that rolled up their sleeve to donate blood when it was much needed. So a big high five to everyone that did that as well. All right, let's get this going, guys. Noontime Workout, live and direct right here from the Speaking Rock studio. Ready to do this. Let me know where you guys are listening in from. I'm also live on TikTok. I go live every weekday as well at noon. You can find me on TikTok live right now at KAGE_915. Again, that's KAGE_915. This is the Noontime Workout right here on Mix 92.7.

0: It's the Noontime Workout, kicking you guys upside the eardrums right now. Johnny Cage hanging out with you guys. Hope everyone had a fantastic weekend. I know I did, man. Woo, man. Went out to the Chihuahuas game. I did a grand opening. Shout-outs going out to my friends over at my friend Valerie. They opened her new cycling studio, Bike and Vibe. I did that grand opening for her on Saturday. Yesterday, much love to all of you guys that went out to go see us over at Howdy Honey for a little Sunday fun day. Back on the grind. Hope you guys had a great weekend. Got to take a quick break. Don't forget, I'm live on TikTok. You want to come in, say hello? You can find me on TikTok right now at KAGE_915. Be right back.
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0: done and over with for this Monday, August 3rd, man. Excited because NFL is now upon us. You already know the Hall of Fame game is on Thursday, even though it's, eh. But it's something to watch, right? At least football is back. But, you know, Mondo Tomas Medina was talking about it this morning on the morning show, and he was saying, from now until February, what? Till the Super Bowl. We're going to have football every weekend. Of course, not this weekend, but we're going to have football this week. And then next weekend, preseason starts for all the teams. So, yeah, let the blood pressure start for us Cowboy fans, right? Pull out the Troy Aikman, Emmitt Smith, and Michael Irvin Velas. Again, this is our year, right? I'm not one of those Cowboy fans. I'm just going to say, hey, let's see what happens. That's basically all you can do at this point, right? Anyways, guys. Thanks so much for hanging out with me. My name is Johnny Cage, and I am done for today. I'll see you guys mañana, tomorrow on the Morning Mash. We kick it off at 7. Me, Javi, and Romy doing the damn thing. Until then, guys, you guys keep it locked. Stay hydrated. Keep your pets inside, because it's going to be another hot El Paso day. Don't wash your car, or if you do, stick it in the garage, because you know these monsoon season rain all of a sudden before you're like, pobres, I feel bad for the forecasters here. The meteorologists are like, it's not going to rain, and then it pours on us, and we're like, dude, yeah. So anyways, you guys be safe. I'll see you guys mañana. Keep it locked. It's Mix 92.7.
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0: 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Please don't ever stop making Spider-Man movies. Tom Holland and Zendaya talking about whether they'll keep coming back for more films together. We'll do a deep dive next. It's Joey C on Mix 92.7. 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
1: JY, turn me up. 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

0: 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Tom Holland says that he would love to keep playing Spider-Man, and Zendaya says she would absolutely love to come back too. 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

0: For me, Spider-Man is got to be my top favorite of all time. Tom Holland as a Spider-Man, he's just the best one forever as far as I'm concerned. Some pretty cool music moments in this film without any spoilers. Songs from Bad Bunny and songs from Cannons. I felt like that little graphic on a TikTok where the guy's in a spacesuit and he's just like euphorically traveling through the galaxy. Absolutely recommend seeing this one on the biggest screen you can. 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

They trying to cover it up like a quilt. Rari go skirt on a boy like a kilt. Kept it 100 on paper like Will. Tricking it off on a paying a bill. That's just how I do the sauce and the spill. These

It's the X-Men rumor mill. Actress Indy Navarrete from Obsession says she's already met with X-Men director Jake Schreier and would love to play Mystique in the MCU. Super cosign from your boy. It's Mix 92.7.

I tried to scream, but my head was underwater. They called me weak.

0: 7. Reports are saying that JB, Justin Bieber, expected to headline the 2027 Super Bowl halftime show at SoFi Stadium, although the NFL hasn't officially announced the performer quite yet. Can you imagine him opening with Baby and the whole stadium is screaming the song Baby? Crossing my fingers for Believers Unite moment here. I'm Joey C, Joey C Radio on TikTok if you want to go hang out over there. Bianca is coming up next. Stay here. 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

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I know. Monday coming in here, disturbing the peace. It was so nice the last few days. I want to be back by my pool drinking a margarita and eating street tacos. That is exactly what I did this weekend. Actually, we went to this meat market and we got this like party tray of meat. 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But I do like hanging with you guys too. 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
1: And dang, I just got called out. But one of our coworkers here, because of my shirt, it's a little wrinkly today. I'm not going to lie. 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I want to see if you are the same as me when it comes to this one bad habit. We'll talk about it next.
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0: was talking to my coworker right now and they totally called out how wrinkled my shirt is today. But honestly, one, I was running late, but two, I have a bad habit. I don't know if anybody else does this. I am super like a clean freak, I would say. I don't like a mess. I don't like clutter in my house. But if there's one thing I'm very lazy at, it is laundry. Okay. I have a bad habit of washing the clothes, putting them in the dryer and then leaving them in the dryer and then like rerunning them for like 5 minutes to get the wrinkles out. But it never really works. That's why my shirt's extra wrinkled today. I usually, if I pulled it out and it was really bad, I would try to like steam it. But time was time in this morning. And yeah, that's probably my one bad habit when it comes to my place. Because for the most part, I do try to pick up, you know, at least wash my dishes every night, make sure all the blankets on the couch are like folded up before I go to sleep. But it's the clothes. If there's a mess, it is clothes that have either been tossed from my bed onto the couch, back onto my bed. Because if I do take them out of the dryer, the chances of me getting to folding them are very slim. So I'll throw them on my bed and then I get ready to go to bed and I don't want to fold them then. So then I throw them back on the couch and then they end up back in the dryer eventually. Who else is like this? Or do you have any bad little home habits? What's the one thing you hate doing? Let me know.
1: JY, turn me up. Miami. That's all my scammers and my kid money.

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1: And right now we're talking about kind of like our least favorite chores around the house or just bad little habits we have. Mine is, like I said, leaving my clothes in the dryer. I don't want to fold them. I just want to re-dry them and keep re-drying them and re-drying them anytime I need to pull something out, right? Well, Michelle hit me up and she said her bad habit is collecting bottles in the shower, like old shampoo and conditioner bottles. She's like, when I'm done, you know, I get a new one, but there's a little bit of the old one in there. It never actually gets thrown out until there's like 17 and you got to purge. I'm like, oh girl, I've done that too. That, and there's something about the bathroom trash. I don't know why I can never just like walk it over to the trash can in the kitchen and just throw it out. I just have to keep smushing it down, smushing all my little makeup wipes in there. Out of sight, out of mind, right?
0: You could try making your own playlist, but it's quicker to stream us at mixelpaso.com.
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And I just noticed it's my boyfriend's favorite day. 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It is National Chicken Fingers Day. 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I think it is.

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1: And the David D4VD case finally underway. We'll talk about what's going on in the courtroom coming up. Speaking of doing time, Diddy had an incident that happened while he's behind bars. More on that on the way.
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of the biggest true crime cases in the country is officially moving forward. The preliminary hearing for singer David, the D4VD guy, is underway in Los Angeles, and things got incredibly emotional in court last week. Prosecutors showed graphic crime scene and autopsy photos tied to the death of 14-year-old Celeste, and reports were that people had to leave the courtroom because of how disturbing the images were. David has pleaded not guilty. And then

Janae. Her fiance, Joe McCann, is once again pushing back against the online rumors that he had anything to do with her death. Authorities in Tarzana, I think it was, have officially concluded their investigation and have ruled her death a suicide, saying that he was not responsible. Even so, the case continues to spark a lot of controversy online, with many people still questioning what happened. Have you guys been following along? I'm curious to see what you think. And finally, Sean Diddy Combs is making headlines from behind bars. According to multiple reports, Diddy was involved in a fight with another inmate after an alleged verbal insult. Prison staff quickly broke it up, and he's reportedly been placed on solitary confinement while officers deal with the incident. It's unclear if this will have any impact on the rest of his sentence, but I will keep you posted.

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1: And I don't know if I believe this. Okay, so it was National Drive-Thru Day. So there was a breakdown online about like the fastest and slowest and also friendliest fast food lines. Taco Bell ranked number one by total time. That's actually 5 years strong. So good for them. I feel like anytime we go to Taco Bell, it's just because there's not a long line, which is nice. At least the one by my place. KFC was second, which I feel like that one always takes forever. When it comes to the slowest lines, Popeyes and Raising Cane's. I do believe that. Something about the chicken joints that take forever. And the friendliest? Chick-fil-A. Do you guys feel like that's accurate? Let me know.
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and they're like, hey, pues, give us a shout out. They didn't talk like that. Well, at least not that I remember, but I met some teachers over the weekend, and they wanted to give a shout out to the El Paso district and the Socorro district and the Isleta district. So good luck to all the teachers. Another school year. You guys got this. Ah, canicos, I'm telling you guys, like, you guys are going to take the STAR test. You guys do got this. It's another school year. Good luck to all the parents, teachers, and students. And speaking of school, tax-free weekend is this weekend. Ya pa que fregados, right? But it is this weekend in case you guys still need some backpacks or school supplies or footwear or, you know, clothing, certain types of clothing, right? So it's tax-free weekend this coming weekend, kicking off on Friday. All right.

0: 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All right, let's take a look at some traffic for you guys. I know you guys need to pump the brakes. School zones. I know the school zones are in full effect, especially in the morning. I saw a lot of 5-0 at two different schools this morning. So I'm just giving you guys a heads up. Unless you guys want a ticket, pues ahí ustedes. But pump the brakes. Looking at traffic for you guys, there is... Hold on. I think I saw one accident being reported. On Montesilla Boulevard and North Mesa. There seems to be an accident there. So you guys, please drive safe. Spider-Man is out this weekend and it is banking. It is making a lot of money. It's already at close to $1 billion over the weekend. It already made $927 million. That is wild just for one weekend. And my coworker didn't tell me. Are you supposed to say like spoiler alert? Because they told me that MJ dies. Is that true? Was I supposed to say spoiler alert again too? Well, they told me that MJ died. I don't know, but Spider-Man Brand New Day is out and it's kicking some major booty. It is number one in the box office. Gotta take a quick break. Keep it right where it is. The 5 o'clock Bambucha.
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1: 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I don't think I could live without you.

0: Kombucha right here on the new Mix 92.7. And we are streaming live on MixElPaso.com. This hour is brought to you by Western Tech. 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It's been 7 years since we lost 23 beautiful souls. And tonight at 9 p.m., in remembrance of the lives lost during the tragedy at Walmart, 7 years later, they are going to be doing the 23 flashes at 9 p.m. on the Star on the Mountain. So you guys can check that out tonight at 9 p.m. They're going to flash the star 23 times for those beautiful souls that we lost. And our condolences going out to the family and friends who were affected by that horrible tragedy. So that's going to be happening at 9 o'clock tonight. Other than that, you guys, please drive safe. Remember, school is back in session, so pump the brakes during the school zones, during the morning, and of course when they get out of school, because 5-0 is already out, so good luck. Other than that, we'll see you guys tomorrow morning for the Morning Mash. It is the 5 o'clock Bombucha right here on the new Mix 92.7.
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